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And the president said we're making it better again? 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Jam Man, Johnny Guitar Watson, he can say it better than me.

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0: 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Oh, wait a minute. Don't sit back down. I'm not done yet. Because I got to do it one more time before I break it on down. Justin, tell him I said.

Much said, Tonio. I can't wait to see him do that one live. That's it for the Chief Rocker. We had some fun on this weekend, and we're about to do it again. The Lord willing, we pray to him, because only if he will allow us, we'll be back here one more time to make this weekend special for you. Bring it down, Maestro. Thank you so much. And I want you to remember that each and every weekend and every night, I pray that my God allows you to live as long as you want, but you'll never, ever want as long as you live.

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3: 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When

Hey, this is true. And we used to not be able to wait till we get to school each day. But now we can't wait for Sunday night and those Sunday night slow jams. All right, R-Dub, you hear that piano? You know what time it is.

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1: Hi, I can't believe I got through on my first try.
2: I'm so happy to hear from you tonight. What took you so long?
1: I called as soon as the program came on.
2: Thank you so much for listening tonight. What's your name?
1: Gianna.
2: Gianna. Hi, Gianna. Where are you calling from?
1: I am calling from the Amarillo area.
2: The Amarillo area. 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
1: I'm listening to the radio station right now. I listen to it with my husband every Sunday night, and we're separated right now. And I wanted to send out an oral expression to him.
2: Well, I love that you're both listening. I hate that you're separated, so let's try to bring you a little bit closer tonight, as close as we can through the music and this show. That's what we're here for. So can you give me your husband's name?
1: His name is Jermaine Moore.
2: Okay, and what are we telling Jermaine tonight? What's your message?
1: I love you more than anything and anyone in this world. I miss you so much, baby. You're my lighthouse, and I can't wait to see you again.
2: Tell me about that phrase. Tell me, or tell everybody, what that means when you say that he's your lighthouse.
1: Well, I always tell him I always felt like I was drifting until he found me. He's just drifting in the water, and he's my lighthouse because he's my rock and always keeps me grounded. And he's always lighting.

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1: For your slow jamming requests and oral expressions.

0: some quality time together tonight. That's what the Sunday night slow jams are about. Before Monday, with all of its craziness and chaos, hits us upside the head like a freight truck. We're going to pump the brakes. We're going to slow it down. We're going to play some love songs, some slow jams. We're going to have some conversation tonight. We'll kick it off with round one of tonight's oral expressions on the Sunday night slow jams.
1: Hi, my name is Alicia, calling from Tucson, Arizona, wanting to give an oral expression to my big daddy, Juju, Julian Villanueva. I just want to let you know that I love you with all my heart. I know times are hard right now, but we'll soon be back together.
2: My name is Dita, and I'm calling from Austin, Texas, and this oral expression goes out to my handsome husband, and this distance don't change how I feel. It's always us, never them. Mwah. Love you, babe.
3: Hello, my name is Beto. I'm calling from Las Vegas, Nevada. I want to make an oral expression to my girlfriend, Desiree. I want to let you know you're the love of my life, and I miss you so much.
4: Hi, my name is Cordelia McCray, calling from Brooklyn, New York, to my husband, Jarvis McCray, and Elmira. Love you, baby. And we can't wait for you to come home.
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1: Yes, hello. My name is Sulan, and I am calling to give my boyfriend an oral expression to let him know that I love him. And I know we've been fighting, but he will always be my love.
2: Excellent. And your man's name is?
1: Rico.
2: All right. What's going on with you and Rico? What's the real deal? What's really happening?
1: The real deal is he's older than I am, and I'm younger, and it's just a kind of little age different problem. He feels like I could go and do something else with someone else, but I don't want to. And so we've been having a little tit for tat. And so for me, I want him to know, and I want him to hear this so that he knows that I am, you know, I'm here for you, us, no, nothing else. Like, I'm here for us and building on us, and willing to do whatever it takes to make sure that we get it right.
2: Wow, you're intelligent and you're a younger woman. This guy hit the jackpot.
1: Yeah, I think

0: Sunday night slow jams continue tonight. Hey, just a reminder, when you call in tonight, I need a few pieces of information from you. That'll make the oral expression complete. I need your name. Next, I need your location, your city and state. And then drop that oral expression, and I'll give you the phone number to do all of the above in about 30 seconds.
1: Hi, my name is Arlene from Imperial, California. To my husband, Trayvon, I want him to know that I love him with all of my heart, and I'm so happy to be his wife over this past 7 years and many, many more years to come.
2: Robert from Savannah, Georgia, currently at Tucson, Arizona. To the Johnsons, the Stewarts, the Stevens, the Grants, and the Haneys. To my sweetheart, you know who you is. To my family, my mama especially, I love you. Keep your head up, old lady. We'll be back together. Deuces.
1: Hey,

0: Baby, I love you so much, and I can't wait for you to come home so we can do all the things that we talk about every single day. I love you, Jock.
1: All right, there it is. Hey, remember, you're a part of the show just because you listen. That phone number, 877-209-0631. We'll check the apology line and get right back to the Sunday night slow jams in just a few seconds.
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That's what's up.

0: This is CJ from Amarillo, Texas. I just want to tell Misty from Amarillo, Texas, I miss you. I'm sorry for all the wrong I've done. I don't know where you're at, but I'd like to find you.
1: Hey, this is Ariel from Dallas, Texas. I want to apologize to my wife, Tita. Tita Easley in Gatesville. Baby, I want you to know that I apologize for ever hurting you. If I ever hurt you in any type of way, I'm really sorry, and I just love you so much.
2: My name is Michelle Torres. I'm in Española, New Mexico. This is going out to Sid Fairness in Sierra Vista or somewhere in Arizona. I'm so sorry I left you. I regret everything. I should have never left. I know that we had problems, but thank you for being the best friend I had for 15 years. And I wish I could find you to make it more.

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1: Hello, my name is Alejandra Barbosa. I'm calling from Los Angeles, California, and I want to make an oral expression to my handsome friend, Javi, and I just want to tell him I'm truly grateful for our company, for his company. Good night. I hope to see you soon.
2: Hello, this is Lexi from Lincoln, Nebraska. My oral expression goes out to Xavier. I just want to tell him how much I love him and I appreciate him so much.
3: Hi, this is Tejadas Johnson, and I'm calling from Eugene, Oregon, to Bradley Ross. I miss you every day, and I wish to see you again someday.
4: Hi, this is Shania from Wichita, Kansas. I wanted to do an oral expression to all my ex. The reason why we are not together is because of me. I am crazy. Yeah, I just found that out. I am crazy. But on a good note, I'm a good crazy to keep to myself, so that's why I'm by myself.
0: I love that so much. Back in a minute with more Sunday night slow jams, even for the crazy ones.
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1: I want to send that out to my husband of 11 years. We've been together for 13 years. I want to say I love him so much. We had our third little girl, and she's amazing.
2: Congratulations. What is her name? What's your little girl's name?
1: Her name is Gianna. She's going to be 3 months tomorrow.
2: Phenomenal. I can't wait to meet Gianna. And who are the other two?
1: I got Jordan and Morgan.
2: I love it. And are you raising all three of them on Slow Jams?
1: Yes, all three for about 5 years already.
2: Oh, I love it. Okay, and finally, what's your name and where are you calling from?
1: My name is Victoria Longoria, and I'm married to Robert Longoria. It's Vicky and Bobby forever.
2: I love it. And where are you calling from?
1: Victoria, Texas.
2: Beautiful. Hey, thanks for checking in with us tonight.
1: Thank you. Love y'all. See you every weekend. Thank you.

0: 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These are your emails and your text messages tonight. We'll start in Anchorage, Alaska from Trayvon to Olivia, who says, I love you and I'll always be there for you. William to Cheyenne listening in Portland, Oregon tonight. I cherish the love that we share. Wouldn't trade it for the world. And from Jasmine to Ruben listening in Rancho Mirage, California. You're my husband, my best friend, my biggest love, and the only person I want to annoy for the rest of my life. I love that. Okay, from slowjams.com, Crystal is in Altus, Oklahoma. Long distance love for Brandon. He's in Beaumont, Texas tonight. Love you, and I'm thinking about you with every song that plays on Sunday Night Slow Jams. You're on my mind. Stephanie in Cookeville, Tennessee. For Anthony in Kentucky, I love you the most. Brittany and Jordan in Midland, Texas. From Miguel to Michelle in Greeley, Colorado. Dahlia for Jose in Yakima, Washington. Love you with all of my heart, and thanks for all that you do. Nicole is in Ventura, California tonight. For Jefferson in Sentinella, California. Kimbo in Austin, Texas. For Marvin in Wichita Falls. And Kajal to Sanjeet in Sacramento, California. Okay, you can send an online expression anytime, slowjams.com. Of course, the phone number, you got that? Now I'll give it to you. It's 877-209-0631. We'll check the apology line and give you more Sunday Night Slow Jams next.
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3: Hi, this is Jessica from Nashville, Tennessee, and I would like to send an apology to the love of my life, Blue, in Litchfield, Kentucky. And I just wanted to say, baby, I know it's been a really hard year, but I believe in us so much, and I'm so sorry, and we will get through this. I love you.
4: Hey, this is Rock from Patterson. This goes out to Carol. I love you, babe. And I'm sorry, sometimes I get on your nerves.
5: Hey, my name is Sam Vasquez from Tucson, Arizona. This is going out to Diana Tassini. I would just like to say I am very sorry for everything that we're going through. Please believe in me. I love you very much. God bless you. Baby, I am here for you 100%. I love you. Good night.
6: Don't talk. 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First of all, I have to be honest with you, baby. I lied when I told you I never wanted to see you again.

0: Hey, if this is your first time tuning into the show, I'd like to welcome you to Sunday Night Slow Jams. 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I'm so thankful you're here. If you'd like to make an oral expression, I'll give you that special phone number into the studio next in about 30 seconds.
1: Hello, iDub. This is Kim from Austin, Texas. I was wanting to send an oral expression to my husband, Marvin. I want to say I love you, baby. I'm so proud of you, and I can't wait to hold you.
2: Hi, this is Elisa Carter from Louisiana. I'd like to send an oral expression out to David Wright, my husband, just to let him know that I love him and I will always love him no matter what.
3: Hi, my name is David Geffert. I'm from Redding, California, and this message goes out to the most beautiful wife I've ever had in my entire life, Michelle Geffert. 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
4: Hi, my name is Ivana Ljubinkovic. I'm calling from Fairbanks, Alaska, and I want to send an oral expression to Michael Coffey Jr., and I just want to tell him that I miss him so much and love him so much, and I can't wait for him to come home.
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1: You answered?
2: Yes. You called?
1: What?
2: What?
1: I'm on a radio.
2: What's going on? Of course you are. What's your name?
1: My name is Donna.
2: Jonna, my name's R-Dub. I'm just happy to be in your world tonight. What's going on?
1: Nothing. I just want to give a special shout-out from Wichita, Kansas.
2: Well, Jonna, we're going to do an oral expression tonight if you tell me who you're thinking about.
1: I'm thinking about my lover, my best friend, Demetrius Carter.
2: I want you to express yourself to Demetrius tonight. What would you like to tell him?
1: Oh, I just want to tell him that I love him, and I just want to... this relationship for it to work. Are you recording me?
2: No, you're live on the radio right now.
1: I can't hear myself.
2: So don't mess it up. I know, because you're talking to me. Focus, Jonna, focus here. All right, do you want to tell anything else to Demetrius before I let you go and play a song?
1: No, that's it.
2: Okay, have a great night. Sounds like you're in the car. Drive safe, okay?
1: Okay.

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We'll start with Josh to Oscar in Bakersfield, California. I'm thinking about you, and I love you so much. Good night. From Marsha in College Station, Texas, to Christopher in Austin, Texas, I love you, and I'm always going to be there for you. I'm not going anywhere. Leticia to Moses, Charleston, South Carolina, I love you, and you make my life brighter. All right, these are online expressions from slowjams.com. From Lily to son Ronnie in Alma, Arkansas, I love you, son, and happy 6th birthday. And I know I'm late with this, so Ronnie, hope you had an amazing birthday. From Martin to Rosalinda in Stockton, California, slow jamming 5 nights a week. I love it when we're cruising together. Anna's in Ruidoso, New Mexico for Jose in Dallas. I miss you and I'm counting down the days until we're together. From Veda to Devin in Danville, Illinois, I love you and I'll see you soon. Sandra to Joshua in Colorado Springs, Colorado, she's thinking about you. Good night to Diana and husband Robert in

Fresno, California. Christina and the kids in Salem, Oregon, all listening together tonight. Angel and Benji in Sacramento, California, from Tiffany in Bristol, Tennessee, for Chris in Louisiana tonight. Shane and Hope in Milwaukee, Wisconsin, and Ashley and Jonathan in El Cajon, California. We'll check the apology line and kick off the fourth and final hour of Sunday Night Slow Jams next.

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0: sorry.
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3: Yes, my name is Christopher Johnson. I'm dedicating an apology to Nadine Wilson. I'm out of Wichita, Kansas, and I just would like to say I apologize and I love you.
4: Hi, my name is Cecilia Otto, Tucson, Arizona, and this is for Agustin Estudillo. I just want to let him know that I am so sorry for not showing him and giving him the attention that he deserves. I just want him to know that I love him very much, and I never want him to let me go. Thank you.
5: Hi, my name is Ashley from Anchorage, Alaska. I would like to apologize to the love of my life, Stella, baby. I'm so, so sorry. Please call me. I love you so much, honey.

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1: 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It's Sunday night slow jams. I want to thank you for coming through tonight. When you call in, your name, please don't forget your location, your city and state. Want to know where you're calling from tonight. And then drop that oral expression, never a shout out, never a dedication, but an oral expression just like this.
2: This is Maria from San Diego, California. I would like to dedicate to my son, Calvin, in heaven. I love you more than you can imagine. I miss you so much.
3: Hi, this is Mara from Victoria, Texas. I want to send an oral expression to my husband, Jesse. I love you so much, baby. Thank you so much for this vacation we're currently on in San Antonio, Texas. The view is amazing.
4: Hi, this is Easton Wood from Joplin, Missouri, and I'm giving out my oral expression to my wife, Mariah. She's at home right now, and I'm on duty, and I just want to tell her that I love her very much, and I'm so blessed to have her in my life.
5: Hi, it's Latifia, and I'm calling from Salt Lake City, Utah. This oral expression goes out to my mom and my dad. 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
1: 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I'm calling from Tucson, Arizona.
2: 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How are things in Tucson tonight?
1: It's pretty hot over here.
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2: Fantastic. And tell me who you're thinking about. Who's on your mind?
1: I'm thinking about my love, Jamaica Summer Rose. 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She's not here. She's visiting. I just want to say that I love

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0: Hey, Connecticut. 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
1: Hey, this is Marina from Morenci, Arizona, and I want to send a goodnight kiss to my husband, Mason, and my two beautiful girls, Gracie and Mila. Good night. Mama loves you.
2: All right, sealed with a kiss. Hey, thanks so much for coming through tonight. You're a part of the show just because you listen. I hope you know that. And I'll be looking for you tomorrow night. A bunch of amazing radio stations run my weeknight slow jam show Monday through Thursday. And if this radio station doesn't, just contact them. Let them know you want slow jams with R-Dub 5 nights a week. At very least, it's a date next Sunday night, me and you, for those Sunday night slow jams. We never say goodbye. We only say goodnight. And until next time, I'm R-Dub. Thanks for coming through.
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I hope you saved your best all-black outfit because Black Friday, November 27th, we're stepping out. 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And baby, this is not your average night out. We're talking grown, sexy, and sophisticated with DJ Cheerio, DJ New D Forever, Cigarette Breaking Friends, and a special guest you don't want to miss. Oh yeah, we about to turn up. 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A portion of the proceeds will benefit the Milwaukee Academy of Science. 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

Did you know a 17-year-old that will be 18 in September or October? Did you know they can register to vote right now? And they could possibly change the outcome of the election in November. Whether it is your child, your grandchild, or someone you know, the law allows them to register before their 18th birthday so they can vote. Let's pull out all the stops and get ready for the most important election of our lives. 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

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Bronzeville Center for the Arts is ready to celebrate the generation of Black creatives who helped make Milwaukee and particularly Bronzeville an important regional center of the global Black arts movement with Building Bronzeville, Milwaukee's Black arts movement, happening now at Gallery 507, 507 West North Avenue. 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

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Damn, y'all feel it? 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

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I hope you saved your best all-black outfit because Black Friday, November 27th, we're stepping out. 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Oh yeah, we about to turn up. 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

Hey, it's Didi in the morning on Jammin' 98.3. Bronzeville Center for the Arts is ready to celebrate the generation of Black creatives who helped make Milwaukee and particularly Bronzeville an important regional center of the global Black arts movement with Building Bronzeville, Milwaukee's Black arts movement, happening now at Gallery 507, 507 West North Avenue. 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
1: Hi, this is Dan Buttrey, combat veteran of the Iraq War. In season one of Paramount's Special Ops True, Milwaukee native Ephraim Matos' story is told as part of this incredible program. A former Navy SEAL sniper, after witnessing the horrors of war, Ephraim formed his own nonprofit to provide medical care on the front lines where humanity is lost. Videos show Ephraim saving a young girl from ISIS terrorists in Iraq, all while being shot and pressing on with the mission. Today, his Menominee Falls-based organization, Stronghold Rescue and Relief, continues to deploy globally and work to save those injured and near death in war zones.
0: Ewald Automotive and Jammin' 98.3 remain committed to serving southeastern Wisconsin's veterans and the families of veterans with the utmost dignity and excellence.
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It's your girl, Dee Dee in the Morning. Milwaukee. I hope you saved your best all-black outfit because Black Friday, November 27th, we're stepping out. 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

0: 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It's Dee Dee in the morning, and everybody is here from, comedian J.J. Williamson.
1: Hey.
0: Fresh off of hanging out in Oakland,
1: man,
0: California.
1: That Bay Area showed me so much love, man. The shows was amazing, man. You know, every time I go there, my audience increased each and every time. So thank y'all, everybody that showed up and showed out, man. Yep. Made a little bonus.
0: Maybe some of our folks listening in Victorville, California came to see you. So
1: again,
0: and shouts out to Victorville this morning.
2: Shout out.
0: There is Trey G.
3: Hey, happy Monday.
0: Happy Monday. It is Monday, October 5th, 2026. It's World Architecture Day.
1: Okay.
0: I love architecture.
1: Do you?
0: I do, man. Let me tell you, my favorite magazine when I was a kid used to be Architectural Digest. Promise
1: really?
0: You. I used to love Architectural Digest.
1: What is
0: and it goes by AD now, and it shows just really dope houses. I'm going to tell you whose house they showed who I fell in love with. This one house. They just recently had Usher's house on Architectural Digest on YouTube.
1: Really?
0: If you follow them online, AD or whatever. I'm going to tell you whose house is the dopest house out of any athlete I've ever seen. Who's the Carmelo Anthony, the one married to used to be married to Lala.
3: Oh, yeah. Okay. I've seen pictures of his house.
0: Because like he has a lot of art. He has an appreciation for art.
1: Oh, yeah, for art and stuff.
0: Uh-huh.
1: Yeah.
0: You'll see books, you know. He likes to read. He's, like, real interesting. You know, they say you go in somebody's house, you'll see how interesting they are.
3: Yo.
0: Uh-huh. If I walk up in your house, I don't see not a book. I'd be like, what you doing in here?
1: Right.
0: What you doing? It's National Do Something Nice Day.
1: I like
3: please.
1: To do something nice.
3: Mm-hmm. Do something nice, man. Bless somebody today.
0: National Child Health Day.
1: Okay.
0: Mm-hmm.
1: Make sure their health is on point.
0: International Day of No Prostitution. Okay, Breeze, now, hold on. Our producer put there. What the hell? He be finding days. Well, man. This must be a personal day. What is this?
1: Yeah.
0: What the hell is this, Breeze?
3: It's a personal day.
0: International Day of No Prostitution.
4: Yeah, you know, it's a lot of that going on.
0: I didn't know there was a lot. I had no idea.
4: There's a lot of
0: I know it.
4: In Vegas.
0: Oh, okay.
3: Yeah, a lot of it going on.
1: You show be looking up a lot of that stuff.
5: How you know?
0: Right.
1: Let me see what you've been liking.
0: Right. Thanks, Breeze. It is World Teachers Day today as well.
1: Shout out to
3: the educators.
0: And by the way, in certain parts of the country, it's also the last day to get registered to vote. You know,
1: come on now.
0: Midterm elections coming up.
1: We need you.
0: We certainly do. We do. So make sure you pay attention. Let's celebrate birthdays, y'all. Here we go. We just pulled out the old favorite. You know what? That's never going to go away. Even though we get all these different birthday songs, this is a classic right here.
3: El Clasico. You already know that, man.
0: All right. Happy birthday. Goes out to football player Travis Kelce celebrating a birthday.
1: Damn.
3: Oh, Mr. Swift.
0: Yep.
1: Yeah. Travis Swift.
0: Not Travis Swift. YouTube star Dean the Great Bean celebrating a birthday.
3: Okay. Dean the Great, right?
0: Mm-hmm. And then the actor Guy Pearce celebrating a birthday.
1: Okay.
0: All right. I know who he is. He was in one of my favorite movies called The Count of Monte Cristo.
3: Oh, is that the... Okay, you always talk about that movie, too.
0: It's a lesson in there.
3: I actually saw it on TV the other day.
0: Is it the original, the one with the guy who was in Passion of the Christ, Jim Caviezel?
3: Went right past it. I said, Dee Dee liked that movie. Gone.
0: It has a message.
3: Get her out my house.
0: It has a message.
3: Do it.
0: God is in everything.
3: Yeah, I got a message for
0: God
3: it too.
0: God says vengeance is mine.
3: Oh, really? That's very
0: it's
3: nice.
0: It's about somebody trying to seek revenge and understanding revenge ain't the answer.
3: Oh, yeah, get that away from me. I keep receipts. I'm going to get mine. I'm going to get my lick back.
0: God said, okay.
3: I'm going to get my lick back.
0: All right, fine. You know, we kick the show off with early morning memes. Here we go. Mine just says this. You ever notice these kids out here asking for a seafood boil? All we got growing up was fish sticks.
3: Nah, for real.
1: Yeah.
0: Think about it. Do they even make fish sticks anymore?
3: Yeah. Gordon fish sticks, all it.
0: Hold on a second. Trey, you eat those too?
3: I hate them.
0: You don't like fish
3: sticks? I can't stand. They make my stomach hurt. I can't stand them.
0: I love fish sticks as a kid. What? Mm. I, matter of fact, I need to go buy some. I'm make me some fish sticks and fries this, yeah. You know, this week.
3: Nah, I like catfish. All right. Give me some catfish. All right. Yeah. I got one. Mine says, I'm glad I'm single. Hold on. Uh-huh. Hold on.
1: Say
3: I got it.
1: One more time.
3: Hold on. Just everybody calm down. All right. It says, I'm glad I'm single. I see something I like every damn day.
0: I know that's right.
3: That's it. That's all.
0: All right. Damn.
1: All right, here we go. When she leaves her phone unlocked, lock it. I have enough problems already. Lock it.
0: Lock it down.
1: I don't want to see this.
0: All right, y'all, that's how we kick the show off. Early morning memes coming up this morning on the show. The big homie financial expert, Ash Cash. He's got some great tips for Money Making Mondays. Plus, we got more gossip with our hot topics and dope discussions. And we're going to drop some money for you. We got our $1,000 minute game. You can win that money coming up this morning. Here we go. It's Monday, a fresh new week. Let's go. It's DD in the morning.
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5: All right, y'all. We got Eshawn on the line. Hey, Eshawn.
6: All right.
7: Hey, y'all.
5: So Eshawn, everybody hit us up, and he basically said, what, you met a girl somewhere? Did you meet her online, Eshawn?
7: Yeah, man. So her name's Tylea. She's amazing. We met each other through the comments and tagged each other and, like, the responses and everything. Mm. And she asked me out.
6: Mm. Oh, nice.
7: We meet up at a sushi bar, gold-tier conversation. We had a good time.
6: Mm. Okay.
7: But the next day, I go to check her socials, and I'm blocked. I can't type in a username, Ty3Blossom, anywhere. It's like he disappeared.
6: Mm. Now, can let me make sure y'all say you had a great time when y'all met up, right?
7: Yeah, great time.
6: Now, when you say great time, and you smiling, I mean, is she conversating with you a lot? I mean, are y'all sitting on the same side? Eye contact. You saw the hearts.
7: It was amazing, man. Mm. I thought the third date was guaranteed. Not the second, the third date.
5: See, the third.
8: Now, but we got to ask some probing questions, because I feel like we done heard this before. Did she say y'all had a great time, bro? Or did you say y'all had a great time?
9: That's a good one. That's a good one.
7: I'm saying it, but vibes don't lie.
8: Vibes don't lie. Mm-hmm. Leon Thomas said it best. Vibes don't lie like a mouth do.
5: All righty. Okay. Hey, listen. Okay, thank you, Trey, for the quote from me. I know it. I love that. Okay,
9: what track was that?
8: 16.
5: Okay. I don't know, but I love it. hey, but here, let me ask you this, Eshawn, because, you know, you said you guys met through comedy.

0: I mean, what, online? Were you on, you were on Instagram, Facebook, what?
1: Yeah, we was on Instagram.
0: So you guys were looking at each other's comments. Now, let me find out. What does she look like? What do you look like? Are you guys catfishing each other?
1: I mean, she looked. We both look good. Don't get me wrong.
0: I know that's. Come on now.
2: Come on now.
0: Sean said I look good.
1: Yeah, and we met on Instagram, so she knew what I looked like. So there was no way to catfish. Then
0: You meet up. Right. You guys go to. You said a sushi bar. Did you go separately? You guys met each other there.
1: We met there, but I mean, the vibe was. Come on, man. I don't know why y'all think it's my fault.
0: Okay, Eshawn. Because normally the person, I'm going to be honest with you, Eshawn. Normally the person that calls always acts like, I don't know what happened.
3: Right.
0: And then we get into the truth. So I'm trying to get to this.
1: It was a vibe.
2: So I'm going to give him the benefit of the doubt. He said the vibes was vibing.
1: Come on, thank you.
2: I'm going to believe that.
0: Hold on a second, guys. You guys met online. So we're saying we're going to ex catfishing out.
2: Okay.
0: Now you say you didn't have to pick her up, so you weren't late. Were you late showing up?
1: No, I was waiting on her. Look her up. Just look her up. Okay. Maybe, I don't know. Just look her up for me.
0: Hey, Eshawn, you called us needing help. I'm trying to help you.
3: Right.
2: Damn.
0: Okay? Now, here's what I'm asking. Did you show up on time to the sushi restaurant?
1: I was early.
0: Okay.
2: See?
0: All right.
2: See?
0: Early. What did you have on? Were your pants too tight? Were you having too much cologne?
1: I had on just the right amount of cologne, and I was a little polo. I looked good.
2: You know what I bet happened? I bet her phone just cut off, and she ain't hit my boy back.
0: Hold on a second. How were your nails? Did you have dirt
4: on
0: your nails?
4: I was just finna say it.
1: I mean, I didn't have French tips, but my nails were clean.
2: Okay,
0: next one. Let's go to the meal. Did you order anything with crab or shrimp in it, and mouth was just on fire, smelling real fishy?
1: I let her order exactly what she wanted, and we shared.
2: He talking like it really was a vibe.
0: Got another one. You went to a sushi joint now. And so now some people can play real good with them chopsticks and eat real well.
1: I helped her eat with her chopsticks.
0: All right now.
1: Okay. And I'm going to tell you what I did, man. I went to the bathroom and handled the check, and she didn't even know until they brought the receipt back.
0: Oh, that's fancy.
2: Real gentleman behavior.
0: Well, damn. Eshawn, I'm ready to date you and I'm married.
2: Shut up.
4: Hey. I'm just trying to find something on. What about you having the earwax?
0: Oh, damn.
4: Booger showing.
0: Damn. All right, this is enough. Okay, fine. We didn't try everything, Eshawn. Yeah, so I tell you what. Clearly, you don't know. We don't know. We'll have to call her. What's her name again?
1: Tylea.
0: All right, we're going to check in with Tylea to find out why she blocked this dude, y'all, on social media. Coming up, it's Dee Dee's Day Fail.
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1: It's Didi in the morning. Guess what, guys? It's all about Date Fail.
2: Hey! Right.
1: We got a gentleman on the line. His name is Eshawn. Eshawn said he met a girl named Tylea. They met online on Instagram. And they started conversating online. Is that right, Eshawn?
3: Yeah, man. We had a good conversation. Then we went out for an even better date.
1: They went to have sushi. And he said they had a great time. She blocked him on social media, and he doesn't know why. So we're going to call her, and we're going to find out what the hell happened and why she blocked him. Now, listen, Eshawn, when we call her, please be quiet. Do not say a word.
3: Okay? Gotcha.
1: All right, here we go.
4: Hello?
1: Hi, is Tylea there?
4: This is she.
1: Oh, hey, Tylea. Hey, real quick, I know you're like, who is this? We're not bill collectors, okay, or anything like that.
5: You good.
1: Right? And we're not going to ask you a survey. It's Dee Dee from the radio station along with Trey G and comedian J.J. Williamson. Mm-hmm.
4: Oh, hello.
1: Okay. Yeah. Hey, listen, real quick, Tylea. J.J. has a friend or a cousin, and you went on a date with him named Eshawn.
4: Lord.
5: Don't do my cousin like that.
1: Hold on a second. They play cousin. Hey, wait, hold on. Tylea, you know what that is. They play cousin. But he just wanted to know his friend, cousin, whatever it is. Y'all went on a date and he kind of liked you. And he wanted to, and JJ was looking out for him. I want to know what happened.
5: And be honest. Go on, be honest.
4: Okay, so he's a full-time content creator, which, okay, it's fine. But he live streamed the whole day. The whole thing.
1: This is
4: real, y'all. Like, he live streamed the entire thing. From the moment I walked in, he had his phone up and was talking to these people, trying to get their opinion. They're like, oh, she looks as good as her pictures. I'm like, what is he doing?
2: Tylea, wait. So he live streamed the entire day. So from start to finish, he was live on Facebook or Instagram or something like that?
4: Yes, he was on Instagram Live. Then he had a tripod at the table. We're at a sushi restaurant.
1: No, ma'am. That did not happen.
3: Hey, hold on.
4: Yes.
3: You knew what I did.
1: Hold on a second, everybody. Hold on. This happens all the goddamn time. Eshawn, I told you. Be quiet.
2: Hold on, chat.
1: We trying to get to the root of it.
3: Hold on real quick. Okay. Chat, what do y'all think about this?
2: Chat.
4: He's right now.
3: These are work hours.
1: Hold on.
3: This is a
1: full
3: thing.
1: Sir, Eshawn, you're on live right now?
3: Yeah.
1: For us, this is a good thing.
2: Yes.
1: Tell all your listeners to listen to us. Tell all your viewers and followers to listen to Dee Dee in the morning wherever you are.
2: What's up, chat?
3: Y'all listen to Dee Dee in the morning.
4: I like that. He don't have that many, y'all. So I don't know why you're trying to take the phone out. I got five faithful people donations. Not five. They really out here. It's like they were on a date with us. Yeah, well, you should have taken them out because you wasted my time.
1: Damn.
4: And let me tell you about this fool was in the bathroom for 25 minutes.
1: Mm-mm.
4: 25 minutes with his phone. So I'm like, oh, okay. He comes back. I said, what happened? He's like, I paid the check, you know. And I was like, and what'd you do with the other 24 minutes? Some guy had come out of the bathroom, sat down next to his wife across the muscle, was like, this dude live streaming in the bathroom.
1: No!
3: The only reason I did that is because I had to ask chat so they could help me with the bill. And it worked.
1: Yeah, you know what? Eshawn is like, I'm an entrepreneur. Y'all got to let me do this.
2: Eshawn.
1: All right, listen, you guys, we're running out of time. Real quick, I can tell clearly this is interesting. You know what we do on the show? We'll pay for you to go out on a second date if you would like to.
4: If he doesn't live stream, yeah. I mean, we would have had a good time.
2: Oh, wow.
3: I mean, I'm down to go on a date. I'll go.
1: Yes!
2: Eshawn, hey.
1: Ain't going back. I got to play that when you have a celebration like that. They going back. Listen at this, y'all. Isn't this great?
2: I love
1: it. They're going out. We got us a win, everybody.
2: I love it.
1: Wow.
2: All right.
1: It's a day win. First class all the way. Congratulations.
2: Hey. Yes.
1: All right, y'all. It's Date Fail. It's Dee Dee in the morning. Today's R&B and old school. 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
1: Hey, good morning, it's Dee Dee in the morning along with Trey G and comedian J.J. Williamson.
2: Whoa, whoa.
1: By the way, make sure you follow us online. Let me tell you how you follow me. You can hit me up and find me on all social media platforms, D-E-D-E in the morning.
2: You can tap in with me right now, A-Y-E underscore Trey G. That's A underscore Trey G ski.
3: And please follow your boy, the real J.J. from the Sip.
0: Two P's.
1: Let's get into it because the folks are talking about LeBron. You won't believe what now Skip Bayless has said. Let's go. I can't.
4: You gotta cook.
5: Hot Topics. Ooh. Only on Dee Dee in the
1: JJ,
5: morning.
1: It's every day somebody hating on this man.
3: I'm getting tired of it, really, to be honest, man. I mean, because at the end of the day, there's never going to be a right or wrong answer to this, man. It's just your opinion. Well, Skip Bayless and Shannon Sharp were going back and forth, man, talking about LeBron and this GOAT status. And here's another reason why some people feel like LeBron is not.
6: So here's the point. LeBron James, by superstar standards, is a poor shooter. And that's why it just disqualifies your whole argument, because he's a career 33.7 three-point shooter. It's terrible.
7: That's better than Michael from three.
6: Okay, they didn't even try to shoot threes in
7: No, he couldn't shoot three. Like, look at LeBron where he is. You know LeBron is going to finish, like, probably the top five in threes made, Skip.
1: All right. I'm so tired of this conversation.
3: Yeah, I really am.
1: And I only have one thing to say.
8: Shut up already. Damn.
1: Uh-oh. That's it.
3: I guarantee you.
1: That's it.
3: I'm down with that.
1: That's it.
3: Matter of fact, do it again.
8: Shut up already. Damn.
3: All y'all to keep debating about this.
1: Yeah.
3: If you're in the barbershop.
8: Yeah. Shut up already. Yeah. Damn.
3: When you leaving church.
8: Come on. Shut up already. Damn. Yeah.
3: Don't text me about that.
1: Come on.
8: Shut up already. Damn.
2: Oh, God.
1: I'm tired of it. I'm tired.
3: I'm really tired of it.
1: Aren't you? Every day we got a story about LeBron, LeBron, LeBron. Y'all know what? He's in your mouth so much. Wait, let me stop.
3: Yeah. Yeah, no, not that one.
2: I was just going to let you go.
1: Yeah,
2: I'm
1: going
2: to let both of y'all go. Going on. Going on.
3: If it come up in my dream.
8: Shut up already. Damn.
2: Y'all, I cannot deal with y'all.
1: I know it. I mean, it's just a lot, Trey. Every day somebody wants to debate this man.
2: What is going to happen?
1: But if I'm him, I would be like, can you stop? Can you just let me
3: just
1: play?
3: Let it go, man.
1: Let me play with my bald-headed ass now. Let me play. Which, by the way, he did shave off his hair.
3: It's completely gone now?
1: It's completely gone.
2: Is it?
1: Yeah.
2: See, I didn't know if it was like a one, if it was like to the scalp.
1: No, I thought I saw scalp.
2: Really?
1: I thought I saw scalp. Like, I'm looking at JJ scalp. Right. I saw scalp.
2: He was freshly dyed up on that media day.
1: Yes,
2: you know,
1: he was.
2: Off season, I saw that beard, and it was a little gray.
1: Yeah. Yeah, he trying to keep it together. But anyways, let's move on and talk about this. They said Lil Wayne says there's another NBA player that's a rapper.
2: Yes, indeed. The Slim Reaper. You might know him as the Slim Reaper or KD.
9: You did a collab with an athlete that you have acknowledged publicly, so I'm not talking out of turn here, that you have never released. And you have said publicly... He's actually pretty good.
10: I already know who you're talking about, yeah.
9: Kevin KD. Durant.
10: KD.
9: Is he really that good?
10: I was saving number one for KD. KD getting number one.
9: Number one.
10: That's why I was saving it. I knew you was going to come at me with that.
9: Are you going to release that song at any point, do you think, or is that like a private thing?
10: Man, KD, his charge price is so hot. I am definitely going to forget
1: that. That's right, Lil Wayne. What else you think about KD?
2: Oh, my God.
1: What up? What else?
2: Stop.
1: Okay. So when y'all went in the studio, what happened?
2: Oh, my God.
1: No. No, they didn't.
3: And he tried to charge you how much?
1: Oh, no.
3: Did you have to go to him or he came to you?
1: Right.
2: Are we done? You
3: flew him in?
1: Okay.
2: Can we get back to the business,
1: okay,
2: please?
1: Sorry. What?
2: Kevin Durant actually got some chops in this hip hop game. He had a song with Stolly that came out not too long ago. He was signed to Maybach Music, and this is what it sounded like.
11: Hey, yo, look, rest in peace to Barbara Davis. We hit another layer. When she speak to me, it's like she's saying prayers. I feel like Randy Barnes when he was on the Raiders. Man, they love the haters. This woman's so fine, I give her cash papers.
1: Stop right now.
2: That's
1: Kevin Durant?
2: Yeah,
1: no,
2: that's the Slim Reaper himself.
11: I'm the crib sitting adjacent. In this whole world, I'm Freddie Jason. I'm sitting in the place as a great but never complacent.
1: Wow.
11: Yeah, baby, I'm a stoner. Yeah, I took that long walk over here.
1: No. Baby, that's Kevin Durant, the basketball player.
2: He got a good little slow flow,
1: what
2: I call it. Yeah, you know, he from D.C., so it's only right.
1: I'm not mad at it. I mean, either.
3: He might be one of the top basketball players that rap.
1: Yeah.
2: Him and Damian Lillard. Dame Lillard?
3: Dame, yeah, Dame.
2: He get busy.
1: Hold on a second. Has Kevin Durant ever released an album or anything? A song? Anything?
2: I don't think it's run that deep necessarily. He hasn't released an album or a song just yet, but he got some stuff in the vault, obviously.
1: Oh, wow. I can't believe this. That's Kevin Durant.
2: Yeah, he got some stuff in the vault.
11: Hey, yo. Look, rest in peace to Barbara Davis. Okay. We hit another layer. When she speak to me, it's like she's
1: saying, all right. Hey, listen. Those are your hot topics. I can't believe that's him.
2: Wow. Yeah. When he break out of that shell, he got some talent.
3: For real.
2: Wow. KD, shout out to him.
1: All right, listen, there you go. Those are your hot topics now coming up. We got $1,000. Be calling number 10 right now at 833. Talk to Dee Dee.
3: That's 833-825-5233.
1: It's Dee Dee in the morning.
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6: Happy Monday. It's Dee Dee in the morning, and welcome to the show.
7: Hey, hey.
6: Sure, hope you had a wonderful weekend, everybody. Woo. All right, let me tell you something right now. I see Trey G. He's here. He's ready to tell us what's trending in this moment.
7: Hey, so Chris Brown's ex-housekeeper, she has now accepted the $9.5 million payout. After the judge lowered.
6: Hold on,
8: say it. I'm sorry. I almost.
6: Woo! We had a real moment. We had a real moment.
7: She better. Boy, I know what you were saying.
8: Yeah, me neither.
7: Yeah. She accepted the $9.5 million payout. You know, it actually dropped from $12.9 million after the judge said, you know, 12 is just too much.
6: Right.
7: So, but she risked actually going into more litigation if she didn't accept the $9.5
6: million. Okay, I have a question, too. When you accept a $9 million, yeah, in a settlement, do taxes come out?
8: Hell yeah.
6: Or did he? No, but think about it. If he already paid taxes on it, right? This is his money out of his bank account. He paid taxes on it.
7: That might be that's a good question. I don't think it does. I think you have to pay your attorney fees and court costs and all that,
6: though. But no taxes. Because I'm trying to figure out, because you know, they'll say, oh, you get $9 million, you end up with $6
7: Yeah.
6: I'm just trying to figure out they tax that.
8: I think they going to tax that.
7: You think so? Man? I don't think so, man. I think if it's a judgment that's person to person, I don't think they can tax
6: right.
7: it.
8: Oh, wow.
7: Yeah.
6: All right. Well, she's going to get $9 million. My goodness.
7: Her lawyer going to eat, too, though.
6: Yeah, he is.
7: Got to know that.
6: Yeah,
8: she finna have a hell of a maid service. $9 million Yeah. Well, everybody gonna be nice.
6: Hey, listen,
8: apron.
6: Coming up, we got the 5 things you need to know to start your Monday, all right? It's Dee Dee in the morning. Today's R&B and old school, Jammin' 98.3.

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0: 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Good morning, it's Didi in the morning. It's Monday.
1: Uh-oh.
0: It is Monday, October 5th, 2026. We're all here, Trey G and comedian J.J. Williamson. Let's get right into the five things you need to know to start your day.
2: Three, two,
3: number one. The five things you need to know right now on Didi in the morning.
0: First thing you need to know this morning, the U.S. Now, did you see this? Monitoring a suspected plague death in Russia. Y'all, listen to this. I feel like they're going to try to get us back inside. Listen. Mm.
4: Health officials in Russia have launched what they're describing as anti-epidemic measures, but they insist the situation is under control. The U.S. State Department releasing a statement saying, "We are aware of reports of a fatal case of suspected pneumonic plague. We encourage Russian authorities to share accurate information quickly and openly." Officials in Russia say people who came in contact with the infected lab worker are now being observed. That group reportedly includes dozens of people. The good news is authorities say those people have shown no symptoms and no other infections have been reported. American officials say the plague is treatable with common antibiotics, especially when treatment begins early. So officials in Siberia are trying to calm any fears, saying the situation at the research lab is stable.
0: Y'all hear it, though. They keep going back to a lab worker and a research lab. Isn't that what they said about COVID? It started at a Wuhan. Isn't that what they said? Wuhan.
1: Shut up. Don't do that.
0: What?
1: Don't do that. It's too serious to do that.
0: Well, I mean, I'm just saying. They were saying it started at a Wuhan.
1: The bubonic plague, though.
0: No, but the
1: I know it.
0: COVID started there in a lab. Now they're trying to say this started. I'm just trying to compare the fact that here we go again with something being created in the lab.
1: Boy.
0: That escapes.
1: They need to isolate these damn labs is what
0: it sounds like.
1: When you get out the lab, you need to sit in a room by yourself for at least 4 days until we can figure out all safety measures.
0: See, it tells me that what they're doing is they're the ones creating and developing all of these illnesses and diseases, clearly.
1: Of course, yeah, of course. Yeah, they deal with them on a daily.
0: Yeah.
1: So. Yeah, it's too dangerous.
5: Well, ladies and gentlemen, let's talk about week four in the NFL. Went down this past weekend, man. Shout out to all your winners. You know, the Colts was over there playing the Washington Commanders over there in London. That game was amazing. Shout out to the Giants. You got the Packers won. The Bengals lost to the Jaguars. Duval. And the game of the day, man, was the Battle of Texas. It was the Battle of Texas. The Battle of Texas.
0: Trey.
5: Man, shout out to Trey G and his Dallas Cowboys. I know it made your hair grow. You probably got by 9 more waves since that game was over, man. So they won. They beat the Texans 34-30. Shout out to CD Lamb. He had one of them amazing games, man. 17 receptions, broke his own record. Now, he was one away from breaking the team record that's held by Jason Witten of 18, but he had 17. Had one hell of a game, man. But like Trey always say, man, they get on your nerves, man. They just worry your mind because they just don't want to just dominate and win the game. But shout out to them. They won, man.
1: I'm trying to tell you.
5: They're 2-2 right now.
1: Look, they my team. They are America's team. But boy, they make everything look hard. Do you hear me? They make everything look hard, man. It's so sad.
5: Yeah, they do. Yeah, they do.
1: Can we talk about Da Vinci real quick? Da Vinci is one of the young guys from the Tyler Perry movie, Why Did I Get Married Again?
0: Mm-hmm.
1: He actually played one of the kids. He was also on BMF. Which, of course, is a series, was a series on Stars where he played the brother, Terry Flannery, of Big Meech. Well, Da Vinci was on Cam Newton's podcast the other day, and he has some very controversial things to say about Black Americans, him being a Haitian-born actor. He has some very controversial things to say about Black Americans, and it went viral.
6: There's a stigma to some Black Americans where they feel like those in the diaspora, the Caribbean, Africa or the UK think that they are better than Black Americans.
7: I think that's true. That's true. But I don't think it's right. But I think it's just like, I mean, the ego for the Caribbean, especially like Haitians. I mean, Haitians were the first Black people to gain their independence from the white man in 1804. Like that is the 300 story with Gerard Butler. 300. This is Spotify. Like that is that story.
1: Yeah, we'll get into it a little bit deeper coming up, man, because he had some crazy, crazy comments of what the internet reacting to. Mm-hmm. Can we also talk about real quick, gospel singer John P. Key. A lot of people have been talking about this Kirk Franklin Glorilla
0: and
1: song.
0: And I love it. Absolutely adore it. I love it.
1: Yeah, not everybody is loving it in the church, though. John P. Key, gospel singer, he was actually coming to Kirk's defense.
8: You know what? I'm from the hood, so you can't really ask me because I'm not going to line up with some of these religious preachers that just want a sound bite. Kirk has been consistent. That's what he do. And he's reaching some folk that are not coming to your 9 o'clock or your 10:30 a.m. service. Leave Kirk alone. Let him rock.
1: Yeah, I agree.
0: Yep, we all in agreement.
1: Yeah, I agree. Leave Kirk alone. Yeah.
0: Boy, and let me tell you something right now. The internet is loving that song. Every time I turn around, somebody has got that song playing.
1: We'll be fine this time.
0: Yep.
1: We'll be fine this time.
5: Hey, matter of fact, it's my ringtone now.
0: Okay. Everybody like it. Right, y'all. Listen, those right there are your five. 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

0: 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It's Didi in the morning. We're about to get into it, our $1,000 minute game. Give somebody some cash here as we ask them 10 trivia questions. But Trey and JJ, they say, according to a survey, what are the number one and two things that people annoy? They say this. This is a very annoying. It's a big pet peeve at the gym. What is it? Mm. What do you think it is?
1: Not wiping the equipment down.
0: Nope.
1: What?
0: It's not one or two.
2: Hell no.
3: I'm going to tell you one I hate. You be on your phone and just sitting at the damn machine ain't doing nothing.
0: Oh, just scrolling?
3: Just scrolling.
0: Don't mean it either. You're close, though, to one of them. You're close.
3: I'm close.
1: Mm-hmm. Being on your phone, like, in the gym, just period, like, talking loud?
0: No, taking selfies is number one.
3: Yeah. Oh, really?
0: People taking selfies is number one pet peeve at the gym. Does that bother you when you see somebody taking a selfie? It don't bother me.
1: Why would it bother
0: me?
1: Why would it bother you that I'm doing my little thing?
0: Thank you.
1: Right. You know what I'm saying?
0: Don't bother me.
3: Now, it don't bother me.
0: Let me see if you know what number two is. What's the other pet peeve that people hate in the gym?
1: Yeah.
0: And I hate this, too.
1: Ooh.
0: I remember being on a cruise with somebody and this happened, but go ahead.
1: Well, what's the answer?
0: The answer is, they said, naked people in the locker room trying to talk to you.
3: I ain't gonna lie.
1: Oh, hell no.
0: Talking to you.
3: Well, they ain't gonna try to talk.
0: They said that's the second biggest pet peeve is being in the locker room. They walk around just naked trying to talk to you.
1: I'll never forget. We went to a spa as a morning show. We went on like a little retreat or a little trip, and I went to a spa one time, and it was this older guy in there. He got naked, and he was trying to talk to me.
0: Uh-uh.
1: I was like, sir, please, man.
3: Yeah, for real,
1: please,
3: man.
1: Spare me, big dog.
0: Hey. Let me tell you something. Please, the funniest thing I remember is somebody I used to work with told me that every time he'd go into the men's room, his boss, he would be using it, being number two, and his boss would come in and peek through the the door. You know, talk about like the
1: that sounds like an HR violation, boy.
3: Yeah.
0: He would peek through and go, you know, let me tell you something. And would just talk to him.
1: Oh no!
0: And peek through.
1: Yeah. We gonna have to fight after.
0: Yeah. I used to laugh at that. I used to be like, wait, what?
1: We gonna have to fight.
0: He said, every time he go into the bathroom, do number two. Here come his boss, and he'd be talking to him.
1: Hey, bro, what you doing? Ooh,
3: one time I was doing number two in the gym, and somebody was looking through the crowd, like, what you want to wipe me or something?
0: Yeah.
3: Damn. Would you want to come flush it?
1: Yeah, no.
0: Having a conversation while you doing number two.
4: Get it done in 60 seconds.
5: 60 seconds.
4: A minute to win it with a $1,000 minute game.
0: All right. Hey, good morning. Is this Antonio?
6: Yes.
0: Hey, Antonio. How you doing?
6: I'm doing good. And yourself?
0: Doing wonderful, Antonio.
3: And yourself?
0: Mm-hmm.
3: Antonio, you on the bed? You sound a little muffled.
6: No, I'm in the bed.
0: Oh.
6: I was in Starbucks, man.
0: Oh, okay. Oh, what you
3: get? Hey, man, pick me some up.
0: Yeah, what you get? What you get? A venti? What is it? I don't know how to. It's a different language over there. What you get?
6: A caramel ribbon frappuccino.
0: A what?
6: Caramel ribbon frappuccino.
0: What size?
6: Grande.
0: Oh, grande. Okay.
3: Hey, pick up one more.
1: Shut up.
6: I got you, brother.
0: What is the? What is the? Yeah, no. What is the bow tie thing on it? What was it? The ripple? What is it?
1: Uh-uh.
6: A caramel ribbon. Ribbon.
0: What's a ribbon? What's a ribbon? I don't get it.
6: It's just something fancy. You know how they do.
1: You're going to frustrate the hell out of him.
3: He said, God,
1: you're going to make him not want it.
3: Chuck this damn thing out the window.
0: All right. Hey, Antonio, let's spin the wheel, get you some extra cash. Here we go.
4: DG.
7: JJ from the SIP.
4: Trey G.
7: JJ from the SIP. $10 bonus.
3: That's an extra 10, and you ain't going to need it, man. You're going to get this 1,000, man. Now, look, if you don't know the answer, please say pass. If we got time, we're going to come back to it. You ready?
6: Yes, sir.
3: Let's get this early morning Monday. Name a fragrance you love to smell during the fall season.
6: Pine cone.
3: Okay. What do you prefer, fall outfits or summer drip?
6: Fall outfit.
3: All right. What year did the Thriller album come out?
6: Pass.
3: Okay. What rapper's real name is Quavius Marshall?
6: Quavius.

0: Huh.
1: There it is. If someone's birthday is July 23rd, what's their zodiac?
0: Leo.
1: There it is. How old is Rick Ross, the boss?
0: 48.
1: Uh-uh. Keep going.
0: 50.
1: There it is. What is the capital of Georgia?
0: Augusta.
1: Uh-uh.

0: So you're going to get 1, 2, 3, 4, 5, 6 out of 8. $10 for every correct answer. That's $60. Throw in the 10. That's $70.
1: All right. All right.
0: Do me a favor and tell everybody the show that gave you a shot at the $1,000.
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7: Abundant rising, everyone, and happy Monday. Sunny today, high around 62. I'm Sarita Valmon, keeping you in the know. There's some sad news following yesterday's Lakefront Half Marathon. A participant suffered a medical emergency near the 13-mile mark and was taken to the hospital, where they later died. Their identity has not been released. A 54-year-old was injured in a drive-by shooting outside Champions Pub on the east side early yesterday. Witnesses say the shooting happened just before bar closed near Bartlett and Thomas. The victim is expected to survive. Anyone with information should call MPD at 414-935-7360. And the Lakefront Marathon also brought a unique milestone yesterday. Jesus Hernandez officially set a world record by running all 26.2 miles while pushing a paleta cart. He took on the challenge to celebrate Hispanic Heritage Month and to raise money for the Buena Tierra Run Club. Hernandez handed out 200 paletas along the course and finished in just over 5 hours. The Brewers beat the San Diego Padres 4-3 yesterday and now lead the series 2-0. They're off today. And the Packers beat the Tampa Bay Buccaneers 17-14 yesterday. 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
4: Here's your update on the roads in the Jam and Traffic Center. Southbound 43, 13 minutes from Brown Deer to Marquette. Southbound 41, 11 minutes from Good Hope to the Zoo. Eastbound 94, 8 minutes from the Zoo to downtown. Northbound 94, 8 minutes from Layton to downtown.
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4: What you gonna tell your mama, Shaville?
5: I'm going to call and tell her that baby daddy and my little girl and his girlfriend came up to my job and she trying to get me fired. And she done busted out my windows and stuff and my supervisor's trying to let me go. And I want you to play my supervisor, Miss Sandra.
4: Okay, Miss Sandra, here we go. We're going to call your mom.
6: Hello?
5: Mama.
6: What?
5: Man, I'm real pissed. I be Frank just came up with my little girl and his girlfriend. And they is trying to get me fired from my job. I mean, I got to live with me now, man. I need you to come. My supervisor.
6: I can't come right now. I don't have a car.
5: My supervisor trying to.
6: You sit there and do that. Why are you bringing that back to your job?
5: My supervisor trying to.
6: I'm going to call Miss Jenkins on his damn ass.
5: Mama.
6: What?
5: I need you to talk to my supervisor. She on the phone.
6: Hello?
4: Hello?
6: Yes.
4: Hi, this is Miss Sandra.
6: I'm sorry, Miss Sandra, about the confusion, but that is a no-good-ass deadbeat daddy. I'm sorry to say it.
4: Yeah, well, this is what's going to happen. Ma'am, what we're going to need you to do is actually come up and get your daughter. We're going to fire her today. We can't have this ghetto behavior on our jobs.
6: Oh, you got a fire?
5: No.
4: They pick bad men because they've seen their mothers.
6: Ma'am, you're not supposed to say that. That's out of line.
4: No, it's not out of line.
6: Yes, it is out of line.
4: No, you're
6: out
4: of line.
6: Are you a white lady or a black lady?
4: I'm a beautiful white lady with long flowing hair.
6: Okay, I got a lawyer got long blonde hair. She's a white lady too.
4: Okay, but listen, she gets it from you.
6: She gets what from me, ma'am?
4: That attitude.
6: I'm not having an attitude.
4: You're showing.
6: You went to. Wait a minute.
4: You're showing. You're exhibiting ghetto behavior.
6: Shaville, come on home with your baby.
4: I'll tell you what.
6: Mama.
4: Hey, mama.
6: What?
5: You on the Mad Minute?
4: Yeah. All right, y'all give it up for Shaville and her mama.
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1: I'm going to say I like that song. Yes, I do. Good morning. It's Didi in the morning along with Trey G. Comedian J.J. Williamson is with us also, and we got to get to the hot topics. 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
1: First, though, you saw this about the... I don't want to hear it, though. Trump supporters now talking about their views and issues now with him when it comes to the war, gas prices.
2: Yeah.
1: Take a listen.
5: Our country is like... it needs detriment. Huge repair.
6: Trump knows what he's doing. There's more going on behind the scenes than we as the people know.
7: I'm probably not the one to ask about the Iranian war. I don't like it.
8: The Iran war, the economy, gas prices, these are some of the issues that some of the president's fiercest supporters who attended his rally in Vandalia, Ohio on Saturday night told me that they're taking a little bit of issue with during the president's second term in office.
7: We need to have a more prudent foreign policy that we do need to focus a little bit more on America. That the Iran war's probably gone on a little too long.
2: It's not like they still, though, are kind of making excuses.
1: Yeah.
2: You know what I'm saying?
1: Yeah.
2: I saw also, too, in that video, they were saying that he's not able to do a lot of the things that he wants to do because
1: why?
2: The opposite side of the aisle.
1: No, that's the majority right now.
2: I was like, what?
1: Huh?
2: How can you just sit there and blatantly lie, bro? You just gonna lie.
1: Yeah. Yeah.
2: So
1: all right. Hey, and there is a lot of states and stuff that today is the last day to get registered to vote.
2: Please.
1: Not only is it the last day to get registered, but guess what, everybody? They say we all got to check our status.
2: Mm.
1: So make sure you check your status.
2: Thanks.
1: Midterms are coming up. We need you to vote. All right.
2: Mm-hmm.
1: Not finally, but wait a minute. We got to talk about Dr. Umar and Nick Cannon got into a debate about. Did they say about interracial marriages or dating or something?
2: They did. Of course, Dr. Umar is against interracial dating. Nick Cannon has a few.
1: A few different tribes.
2: Yeah, ethnicity baby mamas. Nick Cannon was on the side of, you know, of course, interracial dating is good. But they had a very interesting debate about it. Check it out for yourself.
9: Because it appears that when you all make it, y'all always abandon the community in pursuit of your spouse. Mm-hmm. And when we look at the wealth differential between successful black men and the women they choose to marry or reproduce with, it's very obvious that there is a significant financial gain to the woman in many times.
10: There's only so many successful black men at that level that can elevate and create generational wealth.
9: Okay.
10: Because if we keep it a stack dot, the most interracial relationship we see is a strong, handsome black brother. It's a black man that can have any woman he want, but because he can put his car in her name and he can financially gain off of this white woman who looked like she done had a couple of Taco Bell trips.
9: Right.
10: And she happy that she got her black man.
9: Uh-huh.
10: And those are the questions of why these young black girls are like, why would he choose her and not me? Because she got the paper.
2: Hmm.
1: What?
2: Well, it sounds like
1: Nick was deflecting.
2: Pretty much.
1: Yeah.
2: Pretty much.
1: That's what it sounded like to me.
2: Dr. Umar was pretty much saying, hey, listen, when you date outside your race, it takes away from the black community. Nick Cannon was like, that is not true. Because most of the times when you are dating outside your race, the woman has more than the black man. Yeah. So they got into a very interesting debate about that.
1: He sounded to me like he was deflecting. He didn't want to answer. I'm going to move on. All right. Let's talk about this, though. Tyler Perry is out here explaining his movies and his budget. Take a listen.
11: The budgets for my shows are really, really low. And the reason that they're so low is because being a black show, being a black writer, they do models for me.
9: Mm-hmm.
11: Even my movies, my budgets are really low.
9: Mm.
11: I see white boys walk in and they get four or five times as much as and make nowhere near.
9: Right.
11: Being black, I had to go into these rooms and try to figure out, okay, how do I make this work for me? So I was like, okay, I own the studio, I own the lights, I own the sound, I own all this stuff. So here's what I'll do. I'll go in, I'll take that lower budget and I'll make it work. And my audience is going to show up and they're going to make it work and they're going to make it a hit.
12: Right.
11: And every few years, we're going to try to negotiate to get that number higher.
12: Mm-hmm.
11: But in that, I'm doing all the sacrificing. Mm. I'm making sure everybody else is paid and get what they want, but my sacrifice comes on the end because it's part of my catalog.
12: Okay.
11: So that's where my value is. It's not, I'm not making the money up front. It's in the long game, right? Right. So if you go in there and you're looking for the bag, then great. You go buy your Bentley, your Rolls Royce, great. Okay. That's all.
12: It's over with.
11: That's wonderful. You had it, but then what you've done is signed it all away.
12: Right.
11: They own you and they're never going to give you an opportunity to be in that position again.
1: Hmm. Wait a minute. Hold on. According to this, they said Tyler Perry closed a $400 million expansion deal with Netflix in 2026. That sounds like a lot of money to me.
13: Yeah, sure the hell do.
2: I'm sure in the grand scheme of things, it's probably not that much, though.
1: Huh?
2: I'm sure that $400 million is over like a period of time as well. What if that's the case?
1: All right, I'll do some digging. Go ahead. What's your name?
13: I said, we ain't gonna talk about the money you got from Lion Gate. Where that is?
1: I'll do some digging and we'll find out. All right, listen. Also coming in, we're gonna put our money where our mouth is because financial guru Ash Cash is on the way. It's Didi in the morning.
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18: Abundant rising, everyone, and happy Monday. Sunny today. High around 62. I'm Sarita Valmon, keeping you in the know. There's some sad news following yesterday's Lakefront Half Marathon. A participant suffered a medical emergency near the 13-mile mark and was taken to the hospital, where they later died. Their identity has not been released. A 54-year-old was injured in a drive-by shooting outside Champions Pub on the east side early yesterday. Witnesses say the shooting happened just before bar closed near Bartlett and Thomas. The victim is expected to survive. Anyone with information should call MPD at 414-935-7360. And the Lakefront Marathon also brought a unique milestone yesterday. Jesus Hernandez unofficially set a world record by running all 26.2 miles while pushing a paleta cart. He took on the challenge to celebrate Hispanic Heritage Month and to raise money for the Buena Tierra Run Club. Hernandez also handed out 200 paletas along the course and finished in just over 5 hours. The Brewers beat the San Diego Padres 4-3 yesterday and now lead the series 2-0. And the Packers beat the Tampa Bay Buccaneers 17-14 yesterday. Jammin' 98.3's Mic Check Artist for October is King Kamanzi. 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
18: Here's your update on the roads in the Jam and Traffic Center. Southbound 43, 13 minutes from Brown Deer to Marquette. Southbound 41, 11 minutes from Good Hope to the Zoo. Eastbound 94, 8 minutes from the Zoo to downtown. Northbound 94, 8 minutes from Layton to downtown. Jam and Traffic is brought to you by Ho-Chunk. 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
1: Good morning. Good Monday morning. It's Dee Dee in the Morning. How long with Trey G, comedian J.J. Williamson. Trey's here to tell us what's trending. What you got?
2: Hey, so there is a Gatorade recall going on right now.
1: No.
2: Yeah, a major Gatorade recall for more than 30 states is what they are saying. About 122,000 cases of 28-ounce bottles of Gatorade. These are the flavors. Lemon-lime Gatorade, lemon-lime zero, orange Gatorade, and orange zero Gatorade. They're being recalled because they say there's an unlisted food coloring, yellow number five, that and yellow number six, that made it into the Gatorade. Go ahead, JJ.
13: I think we still safe. As long as we don't mess with that red and that purple, we're going to be all right.
2: I ain't gonna lie, that blue be hitting sometimes too now.
13: Yeah, that blue do be hitting.
1: Oh,
13: yeah.
1: You like the blue? I don't.
2: Yeah, that blue will probably be all right. Yeah.
1: All righty. Hey, listen, coming up, we're gonna put our money where our mouth is. Yep. Financial guru Ash Cash on the way. Plus, we got $1,000 in our $1,000 mini game. We're gonna play it as well. All coming up. It's Dee Dee in the Morning. Today's R&B and old school jamming 98.3.

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1: What up? It's your girl, Dee Dee in the Morning on Jammin' 98.3. 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

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It's your girl, Dee Dee, in the morning. Milwaukee. I hope you saved your best all-black outfit because Black Friday, November 27th, we're stepping out. 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We're talking grown, sexy, and sophisticated with DJ Cheerio, DJ New D Forever, Cigarette Breaking Friends, and a special guest you don't want to miss. Oh yeah, we about to turn up. And the best part, we're partying with a purpose. A portion of the proceeds will benefit the Milwaukee Academy of Science. Now, listen, the dress code is strictly black tie or all black. So get your outfit together because we're showing up and showing out. And yes, suites are available. 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

0: Ash Cash on okay. Dee Dee in the Morning.
1: All right, so listen, here's the deal. Ash Cash, I didn't realize that here we are in the month of October. This is considered the fourth quarter, huh?
2: It's the fourth quarter. We got 12 more weeks. We got whole October, November, December, and then that's it for 2026.
3: Ruh-roh.
2: And look. a lot of, you know what I mean? They say champions are made in the fourth quarter.
1: So,
2: I mean, if you're a Cowboys fan, you may not know that.
3: Ash Cash, don't do that. We'll hang this call up. Don't do that.
2: I'm joking. But champions are made in the fourth quarter as it relates financially, you got to focus on, what are the things that you can do in the fourth quarter to make sure that you close it out strong. I think a lot of people think that because they may not be where they want, they had a plan, right, for this year, and they said, listen, this is how much money I'm going to make, or I'm going to be financially set, whatever the case may be, and it may not start looking like that, but I need you to understand that the year isn't over yet, right?
3: Yes, come on.
2: You got to look at your 2026 goals and see where you are, right? Look at the numbers, right? Don't be afraid to look at the numbers. Where did you say you wanted to be at the beginning of January? And where are you? And even if you're not where you are, don't allow that to get you depressed. Make a realistic goal. Say, for the last 3 months, this is what I'm going to focus on. This is what I'm going to do. You know, what are going to be my year end cash flow? And here's the thing, whether you work a 9-to-5 or you're an entrepreneur, understand that in the last three quarters, right, the fourth quarter, they talk about Black Friday for a reason. Black Friday is because the big corporations do the same thing. They look at their numbers for the year and they say, look, we might be in the red. How do we use this holiday season to get into the black? People don't even understand that. The Black Friday is a financial thing.
3: Right.
2: They say, look, we're in the red. We might owe money. We didn't make enough money. So how do we get in the black in this holiday season? So you should be doing the same thing, right? You should be thinking about whether it's your business, whether it's other things that you could probably be doing, that because people are going to be in spending mode. Why not allow them to spend with you as well?
3: Facts. Big facts.
1: Okay, now look. Okay.
2: Yeah. Also, look, a lot of times too, is that we might have sort of like rewards or credits that we have on our credit cards and things of that nature that we need to use. We also need to be setting end of year money goals, right? Oh. So that way we're not overspending. And then lastly, I want us to look at what our tax obligations potentially are, right? And so looking at, the year end, any money that we may owe, so that way come January or even April of next year, we kind of understand where we stand with the IRS.
3: That's actually what I wanted to kind of ask you, Ash Cash. Do you think that in the fourth quarter, do you think we should focus solely on fourth quarter right now and end it strong? Or do you think it's too early to start actually looking forward to the first quarter of next year?
2: Yeah, so I have a famous saying that says abundance is your birthright. And abundance is your birthright means and is better than or, right? We don't even want to choose. I want us to do both. I need us to focus on the fourth quarter, be here and the now, but then I also need us to look at the future, right? Start planning ahead, because the truth of the matter is that you don't want to just plan ahead and lose out on the opportunity, right? Because actually the fourth quarter is a perfect time to springboard, what's next. And then vice versa, right? You don't want to only focus on the fourth quarter and then lose out and get a head start on, the next year. So I think we should do both. And it's just a matter of balancing. Like, really, this is why writing stuff down is really important. We have to sit there. We have to write out, right? I think one of the presidents said, those who plan to fail, fail to plan. You got to create a plan. You have to look and say, all right, here's my plan for the fourth quarter. Here's my plan for next year. How can I mix them all together and make them prosperous?
1: All right, listen, Ash Cash, if somebody wants to find you, where do they find you?
2: You can go to my website, iamashcash.com. All of my books, my programs, coaching, everything is there. Or you can follow me on all social media platforms at I Am Ash Cash.
3: I tell you where you won't find them, a New York Giants playoff game.
1: Oh,
3: I had to slide it in. I had
1: here.
2: Shots fired.
3: Had to.
1: All right.
3: Talk about my
1: and listen, make sure you follow this man. Get his books, his programs, everything. You already know every Monday we talk to him to get your money right. Give it up, Mr. Ash Cash.
3: All right.
1: It's Money Making Mondays. 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
2: All right. Hey, good morning. Good Monday morning. It's Dee Dee in the morning. And wait a minute. Trey says we were having a conversation because, you know, it is Money Making Mondays on this show. And so Trey was saying there are some things now that we don't like to pay for? Or?
3: Yeah, that are just absolutely not worth paying for is what it seems like nowadays. You know, when everybody's so like cash strapped in this economy, it seems like we have to make a lot more cuts nowadays to just like regular frivolous spending, it seems like. You see what I'm saying? So I came up with this list of things that probably just aren't worth it no more that you can just kind of cut out. You know what I'm saying?
2: All right.
3: How about this one? Restaurants. Restaurants.
2: We don't cut them out.
3: Yeah, they don't seem like they worth it no more. Like, just going out to a big restaurant is too much money. It's too much hassle, noise, time.
2: And we don't know what we eating nowadays.
3: Big facts. Yeah,
4: exactly. I was just going to say.
3: Yeah.
2: Yeah, we don't know if we eating rubber.
3: Nah, big facts.
2: We don't know if it's a sponge-like material. We don't know if it's man-made, land-made, or just 3D. We don't know what we eating.
3: And then they want to charge your arm and a leg just for it. $16 for a shot. I think not.
2: And no, speaking of a leg, we're not quite sure if that really is a chicken leg.
3: Big facts. Big facts. Yeah. Then you got a tip on top of that. Yeah. Restaurants is dead.
2: Yeah,
3: at this
2: stay
3: point.
2: At home.
3: Gambling is another one that I feel like just is not worth it. Sports gambling. I feel like sports betting has gotten really big too nowadays. You even see some of the athletes endorsing it.
2: Yeah, well, I'm going to endorse it too. DraftKings, the crown is yours.
3: Just do it responsibly.
2: Okay,
3: how about this?
2: There you go.
3: Airbnbs. Those are one of the things that's probably like just not worth it, it feels like nowadays.
2: Yeah, people are turning away from Airbnb. You know what they're all saying now? Hey, I'm on vacation. I don't want to have to wash my sheets and leave them over here and clean up. And we on vacation, we don't want to have to do all that.
3: Yeah.
4: Do all that. Yeah.
3: And then when you actually book an Airbnb, you got to think about it. You getting charged the cleaning fees, service fee, taxes, sometimes checkout time, all that type of tasks and stuff like that.
2: Yeah, it's like, that's all right.
4: Now you can't party. You can't have company over.
3: All of a sudden now hotels looking mighty nice. Mighty nice. These are just some things that aren't worth it, it feels like, nowadays. Streaming services. That's a big one.
2: I'm so over them now.
3: I feel like streaming services just ain't worth it no more. Like, it used to seem like we were saving a bunch of money with the streaming services. Now it feel like streaming costs more or just as much as cable do at this point. Fast food even seem like it's not worth it no more. Like you said, Dee Dee, you just don't know what you eating.
2: Sure don't.
3: When you go out. I tell you what,
2: and we don't know if the workers ain't over there burping over our food, farting over it.
3: Oh, my.
4: Sneezing.
2: Yes.
3: All type of stuff. Fast food delivery. That's another one. Uber Eats.
2: Oh, yeah.
3: Door dashing. Like, it just feels like you just rack up so many fees.
2: And now we're like, you know, I used to really love that whole Uber Eats. I don't do it as much anymore.
3: Yeah.
2: Because you're right, it's the fees. And then I got so tired of getting the food coming, they didn't have, what is it called, a security sticker on it or something?
3: Big facts, yeah.
2: I'd be like, hey, I think they dug in my fries and started eating because you didn't try to secure it, you know?
4: Well, one time my DoorDash came to my house, man. I looked in my bag. One of the ketchups was already open.
3: Shut up. Not the ketchup. Shut up. I can't stand you. These are just some things that we feel like nowadays it's just not worth it. Concert tickets. Like, unless it's a huge artist like Usher and Chris Brown.
2: Unless it's huge artists, yeah.
3: My God, bro.
2: Give me Drake, Beyonce, Jay-Z. Who else we gonna go see?
3: Kanye West.
2: Yeah, and that's about it.
3: Pretty much. That's pretty much it. Lil Wayne might be on that list too, but concert tickets just don't feel like they worth it. They can be upwards of like $250 just for a good seat.
2: Mm-hmm.
3: You know what I'm saying? And last but not least, the one thing that feel like it's just not worth it no more, gas.
2: Yeah.
3: Gas feel like it's just, it done got too high. I don't wanna drive to work no more. Don't have me running errands with you. Don't be having me manage your life with my car. Gas too high at this point.
2: Damn. Your gas too high. Manage your life with my car.
3: Yeah, I can't drop you off nowhere. Take the T-People house.
4: hey, people can't even call you. Hey, man, can you drop me off? Now everybody say, woo!
3: Big facts.
2: All right, thank you for that, Trey. I appreciate it. Some things that we don't, what? They ain't worth it no more.
3: It's just not worth it, bro.
2: So not. Yeah, all right, it's Didi in the morning.
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8: Abundant rising, everyone, and happy Monday. Sunny today, high around 62. I'm Sarita Valmon, keeping you in the know. There's some sad news following yesterday's Lakefront Half Marathon. A participant suffered a medical emergency near the 13-mile mark and was taken to the hospital, where they later died. Their identity has not been released. A 54-year-old was injured in a drive-by shooting outside Champions Pub on the east side early yesterday. Witnesses say the shooting happened just before bar closed near Bartlett and Thomas. The victim is expected to survive. Anyone with information should call MPD at 414-935-7360. And the Lakefront Marathon also brought a unique milestone yesterday. Jesus Hernandez unofficially set a world record by running all 26.2 miles while pushing a paleta cart. He took on the challenge to celebrate Hispanic Heritage Month and to raise money for the Buena Tierra Run Club. Hernandez also handed out 200 paletas along the course and finished in just over 5 hours. The Brewers beat the San Diego Padres 4-3 yesterday and now lead the series 2-0. And the Packers beat the Tampa Bay Buccaneers 17-14 yesterday. Jammin' 98.3's Mic Check Artist for October is King Kamanzi. 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
3: Here's your update on the roads in the Jam and Traffic Center. We got stop-and-go traffic on I-94 eastbound between 84th Street and 68th Street, and the same on I-94 westbound between 35th Street and Holly Road. Jam and Traffic is brought to you by Advent. 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
1: Hey, good morning. It's Didi in the morning. All right, listen. First of all, I'm going to tell y'all something. You know what? Comedian J.J. Williamson is silly. I'm just going to tell everybody this right now.
2: We were off
1: the air. This is one of the silliest people I know. And he got me laughing. Trey, I just want everybody who's listening to the show. You know, Trey G's dad, who listens to our show, he says his favorite, it's not his son, Trey, it's J.J.
3: So y'all were talking about me when I left the room. That's what was going on?
1: No, I got to tell everybody. It's dang J.J. I told him, I said, because he's silly. Uh-huh. This is why. I said, you know what? This is why Trey's daddy likes you. You're silly.
3: That's crazy.
2: Yeah.
1: This man is silly. Hey, listen, real quick.
3: He asked me about you this weekend, as a matter of fact.
1: No, he didn't. No, he didn't, Trey.
3: Yeah. He said, look, Junior, I know I ain't talked to you in a while, but let me ask you this. How JJ
1: doing? No, he didn't.
2: Trey, he told me not to tell you this, man, but he adopted me, man. We're brothers now.
3: We're happy and we're singing and we're colored.
2: Come give me a hug.
1: Trey gonna get jealous now. Y'all gonna spend more time than they did.
3: Shut up.
1: Oh my God. Y'all, for those who are just listening, for real, this is a true story. Trey G's father called Trey up one day and basically just said, you know what, Junior, I love you, but I love me some J.J. Williams.
3: No, we got to interview my daddy, because he called me the other day. He said, I'm going to call up there on y'all one of these days. We got to interview him.
1: That's hilarious.
2: Yeah, we got to.
1: That is so hilarious. That's not what I was going to talk about, okay? I was not. Let me just tell everybody what I was going to talk about. I was just wanting to let everybody know how silly J.J. is, because off the air, he had me just giggling in here.
2: Not giggling.
1: I was snickering and giggling. Hey, listen, here's what happened. A woman says, and I said, I'm going to have to do this when me and my husband get into it. This is genius. Woman says her boyfriend would record their arguments and post them online to see who others voted was right.
3: Don't do that.
2: I like it.
1: And guess what? He was right 70% of the time.
3: No.
2: Wow.
3: It's very telling, ladies.
1: Yep.
3: It's very telling.
1: She said, she found out her boyfriend had been recording their arguments on his phone, not for himself.
3: Yeah.
1: He was posting them online and letting strangers vote on who was right.
3: That's slick, boy.
2: Yeah. See, females, y'all just want to win the conversation. You don't give a damn if you're right or wrong.
3: Right. Right.
2: Yeah, that's all.
3: And I ain't gonna lie, most of the time they be wrong.
1: No.
2: Yeah.
3: Y'all just be very passionate about what y'all saying.
1: Oh, we're wrong or we're just passionate.
3: Y'all just very passionate about what y'all saying. But y'all be wrong,
1: but just loud.
3: Cut it out. See there? This is exactly what I'm talking about right here. That's exactly what I'm talking about.
2: Hey, we might be wrong, but at least our conversation's short.
3: Right.
1: It's short and wrong.
2: It's short and wrong. What y'all be long and wrong.
3: And then don't get to crying, Lord. Oh, my God. Okay, babe, you right.
1: Yeah.
3: God.
1: Can I tell you something? Me in an argument and crying never worked for me. Never worked. A guy always said, stop that. You know you lying. I would be like, then I'd stop crying. Okay, you're right. But anyways.
3: Yeah, I mean, when you're the man in the relationship, of course it ain't going to work for you. You got the masculine energy. What you crying for?
1: Yeah, crying didn't work for me. Stop them tears. I'd be like, okay.
2: Yeah, no. He'd just say, okay.
1: He'd be that quick.
3: Oh,
1: okay.
3: Thanks.
1: All righty. Hey, listen, coming up, we got your hot topics, right? It's Didi in the morning. Today's R&B and old school, Jammin' 98.3.

0: 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Listen, guys, let's get to the hot topics. Yes, let's get into it because did y'all hear, what's the actor's name, Da Vinci? He's in Why'd I Get Married Again, 2, 3, 4, whatever.
1: Yeah.
0: He's in it, but now people are mad at him. Have y'all heard what this man said and got African-Americans ticked off? Let's go.
2: Crazy, scary, and hilarious. 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
0: First, we got to talk about 2 Chainz, who says a lot of young artists don't expect to make it into their 30s or 40s. Take a listen.
4: Honestly, it's harder now because once they get the money or trying to get the money, it's like, it's hard for them to, like, listen. You know what I'm saying?
0: Yeah.
4: And nobody wants the, like, preachy type of guidance, right? So it's cool to try to, you know, lead by example. But at the same time, I'm not sure where we are with death, people so into death, being a part of it, want to be a part of it. I'm not sure what's going on with the, want you to know that I did something bad. You know what I'm saying? Yeah. Like, with the younger guys, sometimes they don't see themselves getting to their 30s or their 40s. I'm in my 40s now. You know what I'm saying?
5: Which is crazy.
4: And
5: it's unfortunate.
4: Yeah, they might not see it, and then they might not have a kind of a father figure in their life.
0: Wow.
1: My God. He not wrong, though. Mm. He not wrong. A lot of people live life like they won't have a life to live in the next 5 years.
0: Right.
1: You know, 2 years at that. So, right. And I think it do also be, it be kind of hard to tell a lot of these young guys coming into the game making so much money what to do.
0: Mm-hmm.
1: They don't want to hear that.
0: That's true, too.
6: That's true.
1: They don't want to hear that, man.
0: Yeah, for real. They like, you ain't made this.
1: Right.
0: You don't know what this, okay.
1: Right. I get it.
0: Hey, Da Vinci, let's talk about this actor now.
1: Oh, my gosh. He set the internet on fire the other day when he was on Funky Fridays with Cam Newton. And he was speaking about how he, as a Haitian man or American, Haitian-American, feels like Black Americans can be a little bit coddled, just a tad.
7: Humans are becoming, like, more incompetent. I mean, you got people that's 25, 30, 35. Like, they can't do their own laundry. I could take care of myself, like, fully at, like, 8 years old. But in America, no shade to you guys, you're just incompetent for a really long time.
8: I don't agree with you. What America's premise is efficiency. If there's an easier way to do something, that's what it will be.
7: Just because one company is prospering because something is efficient, but if the entire nation is dying because of it, I don't think that's efficient.
8: There's a stigma. Those in the Caribbean, Africa, or the UK think that they are better than Black Americans.
7: I think that's true. I mean, look, I don't think it's right, but I think it's your face is killing me.
1: The internet did not like those comments at all, man. What do you think about it, Didi?
0: I think I understand the firestorm and what he's saying. Now, there have been rumblings. I've heard that many times, that certainly Caribbean parents push their kids harder than our African-American parents here in the United States. I've also heard rumors that Caribbean folks will work a little harder than us.
1: Yeah, but
0: we've been spoiled and that we expect a handout and stuff is what I'm hearing.
1: I did see a lot of people in the comments. Somebody actually made a really good point. They said, tell that to the Black Americans that you work for.
0: Mm. Ouch.
1: The Tyler Perry. Right. And the 50 cents.
0: Yeah,
1: they made it from poverty to the top of the top as Black Americans.
0: But you have heard that. I've heard that a lot, too, that we won't work as hard or something like that. No, the problem is I think we're tired. That we're like, hey.
6: That's one thing.
0: They marched and did all kind of stuff here and everything else to try to get certain, you know,
1: rights
0: benefits and rights. Exactly.
1: Yeah, equality.
0: That even actually, to be honest with you, that you are enjoying.
1: And as a lot of people was in the comments saying that as well. Yeah. Black Americans fought so that you could be on those TV shows and stuff like this. So.
0: Right. Yeah, we did some work and now we're going, we felt like there's enough work and now we want the payoff.
1: Yeah. His co-star from Why Did I Get Married Again spoke out, Tyler Perry's wife in the movie. She spoke out in his defense.
0: No, did she?
1: Yeah. She has a immigrant mom as well, she was saying. And, you know, it's just something that's kind of brought up and taught in their culture.
0: Okay. Well, let's talk about Chris Rock real quick.
1: Yep. So Chris Rock was speaking about not helping a friend that was wrongly convicted once they got out of jail. He said he actually felt very guilty about it back in the day.
9: One of my
3: my best friend's brothers, went to jail for 19 years for a murder he didn't commit. Here's a weird thing.
0: Yeah.
3: His brother used to plead with me to pay for a lawyer for Roger, and I never did it. I always stay out of lawyers because it's so open-ended. I had the means to help him, and I didn't. And I don't know if we could have got him out or not, but still. So all that to say is I'm black. Black men get accused of shit they didn't do all the time. We let black men out of jail. We go, whoops, who, that black guy just did 30 years. Too bad. So I don't know. To answer your question, this shit's real when people get accused of things.
0: I get it.
1: Yeah.
0: He's like, I moved on.
1: Sure.
0: All right. Hey, listen. Coming up, everybody. So a woman slid in my DMs after a house fire left her boyfriend's baby mom and kids with nowhere to go. Wait till you hear what this woman is asking of them. That's on the way. It's Didi in the morning.
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11: Abundant rising, everyone, and happy Monday. Sunny today. High around 62. I'm Sarita Valmon, keeping you in the know. There's some sad news following yesterday's Lakefront Half Marathon. A participant suffered a medical emergency near the 13-mile mark and was taken to the hospital, where they later died. Their identity has not been released. A 54-year-old was injured in a drive-by shooting outside Champions Pub on the east side early yesterday. Witnesses say the shooting happened just before bar close near Bartlett and Thomas. The victim is expected to survive. Anyone with information should call MPD at 414-935-7360. And the Lakefront Marathon also brought a unique milestone yesterday. Jesus Hernandez unofficially set a world record by running all 26.2 miles while pushing a paleta cart. He took on the challenge to celebrate Hispanic Heritage Month and to raise money for the Buena Tierra Run Club. Hernandez also handed out 200 paletas along the course and finished in just over 5 hours. The Brewers beat the San Diego Padres 4-3 yesterday and now lead the series 2-0. And the Packers beat the Tampa Bay Buccaneers 17-14 yesterday. Cream City Cravens is about getting great deals in the Milwaukee area. 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
11: Here's your update on the roads in the Jammin' Traffic Center. We got stop-and-go traffic on I-94 eastbound between the Zoo Interchange and 35th Street, and the same on I-94 westbound between 35th Street and Holly Road. Jammin' Traffic is brought to you by Menards. 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
0: All right, it is Monday. It's Dee Dee in the morning. Comedian J.J. Williamson coming to us live from, where are you, Pleasanton?
17: Pleasanton, California, right here in the Bay Area, man. I'm in our headquarters. Dee Dee, I ain't know you had the headquarters out here.
0: Yeah, we have worldwide studios all over, J.J., all over.
17: Man.
0: Yep.
17: Yeah, this one is nice, but yeah, man.
0: Wait, hold on a second. This Worldwide Studios, where is it located?
17: In Pleasanton.
0: Wait, what hotel?
1: No, God.
17: Oh, I'm at the Motel 6 Suites.
0: Okay, all right, you know what?
17: Yeah.
0: Thank you, JJ, for letting them know where our worldwide studios are. Trey G is here to tell us what's trending.
1: Hey, Charleston White is trending. It looks like he was arrested. Yeah, looks like he was arrested in Texas.
0: Again.
1: Yeah, this is like the second time in the last few months, right? He was arrested in Tarrant County, is what they are saying, on drug possession of a controlled substance charges. Penalty 2 is what they are saying. He had, and possession of marijuana is what they are saying also. So they say he has about a $2,000 bond if anybody want to pay it for him and get him out. So.
0: Damn, don't all
1: speak at once. No. Golly.
0: All right. Coming up next hour, a woman slid in my DMs after a house fire left her boyfriend's baby mom and kids with nowhere to go. Y'all got to hear this situation. Coming up, it's Dee Dee in the morning. Today's R&B and old school.

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1: What up? It's your girl, Dee Dee in the Morning on Jammin' 98.3. 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
1: It's Didi of the Morning with Trey G, comedian JJ Williamson. You already know it goes down, huh? Huh? Where's it go?
2: Goes down.
1: I still love my DMs, and I still check them because I just did just a minute ago, and somebody just hit me up from last night, basically, or this morning. Listen to this, y'all. I swear I love it. She says, hey, Didi, I promise y'all. She said, last night, my boyfriend of 2 years got a call from his baby mom.
3: Uh-oh. Mm.
1: She says, they have 2 kids together, 7 and 5. She said, her house caught on fire.
4: Oh, wow. Wow. Hate that.
1: And she asked him if they can come stay with us for a while.
4: Okay.
3: Okay.
1: She said, I immediately said, absolutely not. Dang, she wrote that out. Absolutely not.
3: Dang.
1: Uh-huh. You can tell. She said, my boyfriend said, but she don't have no family. She says she's not from here because she moved with him from Columbus, Ohio back in 2016.
3: Okay.
1: She says, but Didi, me and this girl don't get along. We just got into it 3 weeks ago because she plays games with my boyfriend about seeing his kids. Mm. So you already know, she put in big bold letters, I'm opposed to this situation.
3: Mm.
1: She said, we only have a 2-bedroom apartment and I do not. And she said this, I repeat, I do not want this woman in my house under my roof. My boyfriend told her yes, and she's supposed to be coming over later today to stay.
4: Yo.
1: She says, I'm thinking about going over to stay with my mom, but then again, I'm not going to leave her in my house.
3: Yeah, that's true.
1: She says, Didi, what should I do? Am I wrong? How should I handle this situation?
3: And they just had words.
1: They got into it 3 weeks ago.
3: 3 weeks ago?
1: Now, if she goes to her mama's, now she leaving her man with his baby mama in her house, her apartment.
4: Aye, aye, aye.
1: But then, and she's saying the woman ain't from here. But here's my thing. If you've been here since 2016.
3: You know somebody.
1: That's what I was getting ready to say.
3: You know somebody.
1: But if they've been playing games about him seeing his kids, of course he wants his kids to be okay, y'all.
3: Yeah.
1: Do you tell her, you leave the kids with us and you go on about your business?
3: Or have a heart and just let them all come? Let them come for a little while, man. And, you know, look, it'd be like, look, this ain't going to be no long-term thing.
1: Nah.
3: I feel sorry for you, man. I do have a heart. I know your house got burned down. And
1: having 2 women in the household, like you're in a 2-bedroom apartment, number one. That ain't too, right?
3: It's not.
1: For these two women
3: in there.
1: Coming back and forth with each other. Yeah. Don't get along, JJ.
3: Yeah.
1: No.
3: You're going to see them a lot.
1: Yeah.
3: Because you're in the kitchen now, hey, the living room right there. Living room right there.
1: Right.
3: Man, that's a tough one. I would definitely want to, if I was the man in that situation, I would definitely want my kids to have somewhere comfortable, man. I would, especially if I don't see them a lot. I would ask my girl, please, can you have a heart and allow them to stay for a little while until, you know, she really, truly figured out. The house just burned down.
1: Let me find it. Well, first of all.
3: Oh, God.
1: If they got a balcony, this is what I'm going to say. The kids can stay in the bedroom and girl, look, we made you a cot, a pallet out there on the balcony. Good luck.
3: On the balcony?
1: Yeah, a pallet. You know how we always do.
3: Now, what if it just rained?
1: Good luck to you. We got a tent. What are you going to do, Trey? Trey?
4: I'm going to let my kids come over, but she can't stay.
1: Okay. Where does she go, though, if she ain't got family?
4: You
1: got
4: to figure that out, love. It probably is a dude that you talking to. You got some friends that you can go stay with. You can't come in and upset my household, though.
3: I feel you.
4: My kids, they can come wherever I'm at. They can come
1: That's
4: wherever
1: a traumatic.
4: I'm at.
1: Hold on a second. It's a traumatic situation for them kids to know now that all their toys, clothes, everything and burned up. The house is messed up. And now you're also going to separate. This is a traumatic situation. You're like, you can stay kids, but your mama got to go somewhere else.
4: Daddy
1: Sorry
4: here.
1: Your house burned down.
4: Daddy here. Daddy got you. Daddy going to always get you. Daddy going to always be here. And I'm going to let you know I'm always be here for whatever happens.
1: Hold on a second.
4: But your mama, she got to find somewhere to be.
1: Hold on a second. Can you say daddy one more time? That was kind of sexy now. You said daddy gonna always be here. You know he said it? Daddy gonna always. Come on, daddy.
4: Nah, for real.
3: You gave Didi some chill bumps.
1: I know it. He said daddy gonna always.
4: Can we stay focused, please?
1: Okay, sorry.
4: Can we stay focused? But no, she not gonna come in this house because once she come in this house, she gonna do number calls here. And you can't do that. We have peace over here.
1: But you're going to leave her out there. You're going to tell her you got to find somewhere else to stay.
4: You got
1: to
4: find. If I have it, I'll put you up somewhere. But I cannot allow the chaos that you bring to come into this house. But my kids can come here.
1: All right, y'all. What's your thoughts on this? Here's a woman. And this woman is trying to figure out what to do. She basically said that her boyfriend of 2 years, I guess they live together. His baby mom called, said that their house caught on fire. She asked him if they can stay. She needs a place to stay. She's not from the area. She don't have no family, I guess, clearly, there. And so this woman is like, we just got into it 3 weeks ago, but here she is wanting a place to stay. Does she have a heart and let this woman come stay at her house? or no? Like, what do y'all think? What should she do? How does she handle this situation?
3: Man, this is a tough
1: one. Some baby
3: one,
1: mama like. Drama going on this morning.
0: Baby mama drama.
1: What does that man do? Now that man's in it. The kids are looking around, going from one face to the next as they get ready to argue. This is about to be ugly.
4: One face to the next.
1: That's what I had to do as a kid. My mom and daddy, they
4: looking back and forth.
1: Yeah, who you want to stay with? I go, my mama and my daddy.
0: Right.
1: It's confusing as hell.
0: Diddy becoming that ain't Bill. Shut up, girl.
1: I ain't Bill being it. All right, listen. What should this person do? This lady's trying to figure it out. They live in a two-bedroom apartment. He got kids, the baby moms. Like, what happens next? Let us know at 833-TALK-TO-DIDI.
0: That's 833-825-5233.
1: It's DIDI in the morning. 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

0: 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Told you about it. So it's a DM, and a girl basically said last night she and her boyfriend, I guess, well, they laying in a comfortable bed. They get a call from his baby moms, and the baby moms basically says her house caught on fire. Now, they have kids together. I guess the baby mom has, they have a 7-year-old and a 5-year-old. And this woman says she's been dating him about 2 years. They live together. But the baby moms is from Columbus, Ohio, and don't have no family, I guess, in the area, and needs a place to stay now that the house burnt down.
1: Yeah.
0: And so this girl says, listen, me and this baby mama got into it 3 weeks ago. Just that's fresh.
2: Yeah, that's fresh.
0: That's fresh getting into it. So she's trying to figure out what to do. The boyfriend said they can come stay. She said, hell no.
2: Hell no.
0: To the no, no, no.
3: So let me say it again.
0: Okay. What should she do, y'all? What are your thoughts? Hey, Shanice, what should this woman do? Niecy, what do you think?
4: I'm like, the key is they can come. It depends on the relationship. If I'm like, if we cool, then yes, but everything happened for a reason. So now your house is caught on fire. Now you need this man, and now he needs to go with the kids. So you find somewhere to go, and then the kids can come here. And now it's my turn. His turn to say, I can take care of them, and I don't need you.
1: Yeah, for real, though.
0: You think it's his turn now? Okay.
4: No, it's his turn. Now, everything happened for a reason. When no man can't see them kids, something going to happen on the other side for them to be able to see them.
0: Okay. All right. Well, thank you, Shanice. I appreciate your call.
1: That's real.
0: Hey, good morning. Who's this?
5: My name is Antoinette.
0: Hey, Antoinette, what do you think? Antoinette, what are your thoughts? What should this woman do? She's like, wait a minute. He gonna bring this woman into the house and stay there? She's like, maybe I'm gonna go stay at my mama house because I ain't getting ready to stay with this woman. They didn't just got into it 3 weeks ago. Yeah. But he does have kids.
5: They crazy. They got me messed up. First of all, don't be weak. If that's his baby mama, you don't have no soul ties to him. So if anything happens, he gonna go back to her. So don't let that lady come up in your house. Them kids is fine. Them kids don't have nothing with nothing, none of that. But her, baby, go find her hotel. You're not coming to come stay with me.
0: But her hold on a second. The boyfriend told her, yeah. He told the baby mom, I guess she can come over.
5: That's because, like Cardi B said, niggas only do what you allow them to do. He allowed that.
0: You know what? Let me tell you something, Antoinette. When you start quoting the good book of Cardi B.
2: Oh, Cardi B.
0: Man, we got something.
2: Ness started talking like we were homegirls for real.
0: Right. Thank you, Antoinette.
5: You hear me? Because I'm married, and I'd be dying if I let my baby mama.
2: Are we trying to clean it up now, Nick?
5: No.
2: I'd be dying.
5: Baby, no.
0: All right.
5: Doing that one.
0: All right. Thank you, Antoinette. I love it. Boy, she got heat edge.
2: Yes, boy. We ain't doing that.
0: But hey, when you start quoting Cardi, it's over.
6: Yeah, it's a wrap.
0: Yeah, the good book. All right, hey, hello, who's this?
7: Good morning, this is the Lady Brazilianaire.
2: Lady Brazilianaire. Oh, that's what we doing?
7: That's what we doing.
0: All right, so come on, what you think, Lady Brazilianaire?
7: So, Didi, I actually had this happen to my best friend. The baby mama, her apartment did catch on fire. My best friend, who's now married to the guy, has 3 children with the previous lady. And she said, well, hey, we need somewhere to go. Y'all got the house. And the father was like, well, hey, let them stay with us. My best friend said, absolutely not. The kids can stay, but she cannot. So he talked to his mother. And so now she lives with his mother while they have the children.
0: No.
2: I'm going to tell you this.
0: I don't know if I like that situation.
2: That's a good man, Savannah. That's a good man. That's a good man, Savannah.
7: And actually, Didi, he actually now, he provides for both households because she is there with the mother and they go back and forth because that's their mother and grandmother.
2: Right.
7: So he does for both households.
0: Okay.
2: Damn.
0: That's a situation right there.
2: That's tough.
0: All right. Thank you for your call. This is, oof.
2: That's why you got to have your business together, though. You got to have your stuff together, man.
0: This is crazy. All right, y'all. What are your thoughts? Here is a situation. A woman said she and her man, they live in a 2-bedroom apartment. He has some kids with his baby moms. I think the kids are like 7 and 5. Here's the deal. She said she's been with this man 2 years. They live together, right? All of a sudden, the baby mom's house burned down. And so he done told the baby mom, oh, yeah, you can come over here and stay. She was like, wait, whoa. She just got into it with the baby mama like 3 weeks ago.
2: Right.
0: She said, because she be like playing with the kids and stuff and not letting him see it.
2: Yo.
0: So she's like, I don't want this woman up under my roof. That's what she say? I do not. She said, I do not. I repeat, I do not want this woman in my house under my roof.
2: Yeah, and the apartment's small too. Mm-hmm. She going to be standing over y'all bed with a hot pot of grits.
0: She said, here's what she said. She said, Didi, I'm thinking of going to stay with my mom, but then again, I'm not going to leave her in my house.
2: Yeah.
0: And with your boyfriend.
2: Yeah. Yeah.
0: So she says, what should I do? Am I wrong? How should I handle this situation? Y'all let us know how she should handle it, all right? 833, talk to Dee Dee.
1: That's 833-825-5233.
0: It's Dee Dee in the morning. Hey, it's Dee Dee in the morning. 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
11: Abundant rising, everyone, and happy Monday. Sunny today, high around 62. I'm Sarita Valmon, keeping you in the know. There's some sad news following yesterday's Lakefront Half Marathon. A participant suffered a medical emergency near the 13-mile mark and was taken to the hospital, where they later died. Their identity has not been released. A 54-year-old was injured in a drive-by shooting outside Champions Pub on the east side early yesterday. Witnesses say the shooting happened just before bar close near Bartlett and Thomas. The victim is expected to survive. Anyone with information should call MPD at 414-935-7360. And the Lakefront Marathon also brought a unique milestone yesterday. Jesus Hernandez unofficially set a world record by running all 26.2 miles while pushing a paleta cart. He took on the challenge to celebrate Hispanic Heritage Month and to raise money for the Buena Tierra Run Club. Hernandez also handed out 200 paletas along the course and finished in just over 5 hours. The Brewers beat the San Diego Padres 4-3 yesterday and now lead the series 2-0. And the Packers beat the Tampa Bay Buccaneers 17-14 yesterday. Cream City Cravens is about getting great deals in the Milwaukee area. Right now, $25 gets you $50 to spend at Sunset Grill in Pewaukee. 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More coming up.
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3: On Diddy in the morning.
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6: He made sure to

0: fly out there. Little shout out.
1: I know,
0: isn't
1: it. I know
0: that's rookie.
1: That's how you do it. Hey, listen, what you think about this? We're doing good. What you think about this situation? How does this woman handle it? Her boyfriend of 2 years wants the kids, baby mom, and the kids to come over after her house burned down, but she's like, I can't be under the roof with this woman. We just got into it 3 weeks ago. What should she do?
2: It sounds like she's on her way out either way.
1: Mm.
2: I mean, either if she go live with or go stay with her mom, we already know how that's gonna go with the baby mom being
1: right,
2: there. Right. And then but if he already told her she can come without even getting approval from the new girlfriend, and that's a bad sign too.
1: I didn't even think about that.
2: The other thing that nobody mentioned so far is the fact that those kids are 5 and 7.
0: Right.
2: So we know those COVID babies.
1: Oh.
2: Mm. So that relationship and that bond with the ex-girlfriend came during COVID.
1: Okay.
2: So that bond not going to be broken.
1: Why did COVID, wait, hold on a second. COVID bonds are strong. Hey, wait a minute.
2: That's why he approved her to come without getting approval from the new girlfriend.
1: Okay.
2: So that's going to happen.
0: I do feel like we kind of assuming, though, that the daddy don't have just as strong a bond just because the mama got custody. You know, the daddy could still be in their lives all the time, every day. You know what I'm saying?
1: She just said, though, but you know what the girl said in it? She said she got into it with the baby mom, the girlfriend did, because the baby mom be playing games with the kids and not letting the boyfriend see them.
0: Right.
1: That's what she did say. But
0: yeah, I did see that part.
2: She playing games with the new girlfriend, but we don't know how that relationship is with the boyfriend.
1: Good point.
0: For sure.
1: All right. Well, thank you very much for your call. I appreciate it. Good morning. Hi. Who is this?
3: This is Felicia.
1: Hey, Felicia. Uh-oh.
4: Bye, Felicia. Lily.
1: Oh, Lord. Come on. Felicia. All right, listen. What you think this woman should do? Her boyfriend and told this is his baby mom she could come stay after the house then burned down her house. What do you think? She's like, we only got a 2-bedroom apartment. I can't be in here with that woman and we just got into it. What are your thoughts?
3: Well, there's a few things here. First of all, I agree with the fact that, you know, let the kids come and she should be able to stay with somebody else. If you haven't been able to establish a close relationship with anybody in the last 10 years, then you know that person is a problem.
1: Mm-hmm.
3: So you definitely don't want that person coming in your house to disrupt the peace,
1: right?
3: Especially when there's already been beef there. But the one thing that no one has mentioned so far is they're not in a home that they own. They're in an apartment.
1: Mm-hmm.
3: So you're really going to risk a lease violation for somebody who might come up in there causing that.
1: Right. Good
3: Absolutely
1: point.
3: Not. Well. You can call and have the kids at it. Mm-hmm. You know, as additional occupants, but that adult needs to either find one of her friends to go and stay with or hop in that car and go back home where your support system is.
0: Right. That's real.
1: Okay.
4: Hey, can I throw let me ask you a question. Let me throw a little curveball real quick. Let's say one of the kids had a medical issue where the mother is the only one that can attend to this situation.
3: Okay. Well, the mother is an adult. She's grown. And she should have herself established to where, in case of emergency, if something happens, you have a backup plan. So find yourself somewhere to stay.
0: That's real.
3: Get a hotel.
4: Nearby.
3: Figure it out. We're women. We figure it out.
4: Mm-hmm. Okay.
3: We figure it out.
0: Hold on now. I feel like you're taking a shot now.
4: Yeah, she's trying to slick.
0: Men be figuring it out too now, Lily.
1: It's figure it outable.
4: I like that word.
3: Yeah, but that's too much. It's a lot at risk here.
1: Yeah.
3: Disrupting your peace and your home and the lease violation and all of that, there's got to be somebody that she know. And if not, like I said, there's got to be other options. If they weren't there, what would you do?
1: All right. Thank you very much for your call.
4: True.
1: I appreciate it. Boy, y'all didn't. This one here got everybody.
4: Yeah, it did.
1: I'm going to tell you something. I love when y'all hit me in the DMs. I really do. And when you have any kind of problem, and when you notice this, I will not out you. I will not say your names or anything like that. I'm just going to take your scenario when you send me, and I will not say anything other than what you tell me.
0: Right.
1: Now, every now and then, I'll gas it up a little bit and do a little reenactment. But other than that, I love everything that you send me. Any type of dilemma, DM you got going on in your life, hit me up. Find me at DEDE in the morning.
0: Yeah.
1: All right. 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
1: Let's get into it. Good morning, Didi in the morning. Time for us to get right into the hot topics because Jay-Z is out here talking about Kanye West. I'm like, You better not talk about Kanye. He'll go off.
2: Nah, fact. Leave Kanye alone.
1: Right, you got to hear what Jay-Z said. I'll let you hear it. Here we go.
3: Let her cook.
4: Hot topics. Ooh. Only on Didi in the morning.
1: First, we got to talk about Too Short. Y'all saw this? I guess is Too Short basically apologizing, Trey?
2: Not basically. He is, 100%.
5: Yeah, I feel so, yeah.
2: But they got on Too Short top in them comments when he said that he would go to a Didi party once Didi was a Didi party.
1: Oh, I thought you said a Didi. I'm like, yeah, you come over here.
2: No, a Didi party once Didi was released. Well, now Too Short is on social media apologizing.
6: I was a little insensitive with my words. Mm. I really didn't know the full extent of the case. I did not know that there were a lot of women who had claimed that they had been abused by Puff Daddy and how it affected them. I do not condone abuse in any kind of way, not emotional, not physical, not sexual, and I don't support anybody that does it. I want to say I'm sorry to the people that were hurt by the words that I said. I have listened, I have learned, I read up on it, I am more informed, and I'm telling you now that I have a daughter. To my daughter, to my daughter's mother, to my mother, rest in peace, to my stepmother, to my cousins, nieces, aunties, all the women in my life.

0: I do not support abuse or abusers. Anything I said hurt anybody, I really do regret it. Okay. Once again, apologies to all the people, male, female, who were offended by my words.
1: Hey, that man right there knew he stepped in some ish. If I ain't, that's an apology.
2: Didi, anybody that started an apology to say, can I hear it one more time, G?
1: Nah, that apology so long, he knew he stepped in some ish.
2: Can I hear the start of that apology on, one more time?
0: I was a little insensitive with my...
1: Hold on. Now, I want everyone to know, we're not laughing at the subject matter. Trust and believe me now.
3: Not at all.
1: But I'm going to tell you what I am going to laugh at is the fact that I'm going to tell you, he's only giving us this apology because somebody had to shut him down. And the fact that he didn't recognize that wasn't a smart... Come on, guy. I said it that day. Remember when I said, I'm going to be honest with you. I remember in Seed what he did. That was enough for me the way he treated saw in that hallway.
2: Of course, no. Somebody definitely gave it to him raw.
1: Right.
2: And he definitely felt convicted.
1: But see, that wasn't even enough for him. That wasn't even enough for Too Short right there. Yeah. But the shame of everybody having to tell him that and that he has children had to make him turn around. But you didn't think that at all.
2: But can we at least give him a little bit of credit for coming back and saying, hey, listen, I was wrong.
1: All right.
2: I was wrong. That's a mature thought.
1: Clearly, they must have lit that ass up because he...
2: Boy.
1: I ain't heard of an apology go that long. Forever.
3: Yeah. Well, he ain't gonna never apologize for saying what's my favorite word.
2: Shut up.
1: Okay. Yeah.
2: You stupid.
1: Dang it. Jay-Z, let's talk about him.
2: Yep. So Jay-Z is doing his Jay-Z in 8 documentary sitting down with Rick Rubin, and they were actually speaking about the homie Kanye West. They've gotten to that part of the documentary, and Jay-Z actually is giving Kanye his flowers.
4: I had a tape. This was the Blueprint album, and he had like 5 smoke. Like again, Izzo, H, just Heart of the City, blah blah blah blah. Got to meet this guy.
3: Yeah.
4: Comes in the studio and he stands on the table and he starts rapping. And I'm like, is this the producer? I'm like, this guy. And he's rapping, much like he. That's why I say he's exactly like himself.
3: Yes.
4: Not as polished. The words on is great.
3: Yeah.
4: But he's exactly like, I'm the savior of Chicago. I'm going to be the best of all time. And I'm like, get down from the table, bro. And we cut these songs.
3: Yeah.
4: I wanted to meet the producer.
3: Yeah.
4: And then, you know.
3: So good first impression.
4: Great first impression. And then, you know, the relationship grew from there. And then, one of the most brilliant creators we're going to see.
3: Yeah.
4: Like, he is as advertised.
3: Yes.
4: Yeah.
1: Wow, he is as advertised. Wow.
2: Genius.
1: That was nice.
2: Yeah, genius.
1: Go ahead then.
2: Even though they're not on the best of terms, it's cool that he can give him those flowers.
1: Right. See, I like people like that. Even though we may not be cool, I'm going to give you your credit, and then that's it.
2: Yeah, 100%.
1: He's like, that's it. Hey, finally, did y'all see this? About 4 in 10 workers making over $300,000 a year.
2: Damn.
1: They say they're still living paycheck to paycheck.
2: What?
1: Yep.
2: $300,000 a year?
1: Yep. 4 in 10 workers earning more than that much money a year say they really are still living paycheck to paycheck.
2: Well, that's a recession indicator if I've ever heard one.
1: But yep. All right. Hey, listen, there you go. Those right there are your hot topics. Coming up, we're going to play some $1,000 million game. That's what we're going to play. Give you a chance at winning $1,000 next. Come on. 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
5: today. Abundant rising, everyone, and happy Monday. Sunny today, high around 62. I'm Sarita Valmon, keeping you in the know. There's some sad news following yesterday's Lakefront Half Marathon. A participant suffered a medical emergency near the 13-mile mark and was taken to the hospital, where they later died. Their identity has not been released. A 54-year-old was injured in a drive-by shooting outside Champions Pub on the east side early yesterday. Witnesses say the shooting happened just before bar close near Bartlett and Thomas. The victim is expected to survive. Anyone with information should call MPD at 414-935-7360. And the Lakefront Marathon also brought a unique milestone yesterday. Jesus Hernandez unofficially set a world record by running all 26.2 miles while pushing a paleta cart. He took on the challenge to celebrate Hispanic Heritage Month and to raise money for the Buena Tierra Run Club. Hernandez also handed out 200 paletas along the course and finished in just over 5 hours. The Brewers beat the San Diego Padres 4-3 yesterday and now lead the series 2-0. And the Packers beat the Tampa Bay Buccaneers 17-14 yesterday. Jammin' 98.3's Mic Check Artist for October is King Kamanzi. 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
5: Here's your final update in the rolls in the Jammin' Traffic Center. We got stop-and-go traffic on I-94 eastbound between the Zoo Interchange and 35th Street. The same on I-94 westbound between 25th Street and Holly Road. Also on I-43 southbound between Silver Spring Drive, Port Washington Road, and Keith Avenue. And the final stop-and-go traffic's on I-89443 westbound between Mitchell Interchange and 60th Street.
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1: Good morning, Dee Dee, in the morning. And it is Monday. What is today again? It is October 5th.
2: Mm-hmm.
1: Sure is. I see Trey G over there. He's there to tell us what's trending.
2: Hey, so Jermaine Dupri is trending, legendary music producer. He is commenting on a lot of artists canceling tours in 2026. You know, a lot of people are basically saying that there's low ticket sales going around in the industry right now, and they are canceling tours. Well, Jermaine Dupri, he said, why are y'all skipping around the real issue? Going on tour is not the real issue. The issue is you don't have any hits.
1: Mm.
2: You're doing shows with subpar music.
1: No.
2: Doesn't make people want to come. This is the music biz, not the marketing biz. The music is the driver, and most of these artists are in Waymos, is what he said.
1: Damn.
2: So I think you make a pretty good point, though. Some of these artists that's going on tour, you just don't have the hits to back up a lot of the prices.
1: Mm-hmm.
2: And then you look at Chris Brown and Usher, and they selling out.
1: Yeah, so, they are. Yeah. Well, I mean, they both got hits, albums.
2: For 20 years.

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0: So I think Jermaine make a good point, man.
1: All right. Hey, listen. Hey, listen, everybody. Coming up, we got $1,000. Yep, $1,000. All you got to do is answer 10 questions correctly, all within a minute, and take the money at 833. Talk to Didi.
0: That's 833-825-5233.
1: It's Didi in the morning. 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
1: It's Didi in the morning. I got to talk to y'all about annoying things, all right? Trey G, is there anything that annoys you that you go, golly, this is annoying?
2: Somebody that can't make their mind up.
1: Oh, really?
2: I can't stand an indecisive person.
1: Really?
2: It annoys me.
1: You could have never dated me.
2: Really?
1: No. Let me tell you why. I feel like I tell the husband all the time we go out or decide. Why don't you choose? I said, I have to make decisions a lot in life. Especially at work. I'm good. Make the decision for me.
2: I get that. I get that. But my goodness.
1: Yeah. Man. What about you, JJ?
3: Because I'm a very light sleeper. Snoring.
1: Snoring is annoying to you?
3: Man.
1: You don't snore?
3: Man, I don't snore. I got to be really lit to snore.
2: lit.
1: Not tired.
3: Yeah, not tired, but lit.
1: Y'all notice that?
2: That sounds like all Patron right. And Don Julio.
3: Yeah, for real.
1: Damn.
3: Mixed. Yeah. That's the only way I'm going to snore.
1: Okay. Here's what they're saying. These are some of the everyday annoyances that people said. They said, this is what annoys people. When I see somebody I don't want to talk to, true.
2: Oh, yeah.
1: People
2: say
1: they get annoyed by that.
2: I
1: when they see somebody they do not want to talk to, and now you gotta either try to walk the other way, act like you ain't see them, or whatever.
2: Yeah.
1: Here's another one they said that annoys people. A knock at the front door when you're not prepared for guests.
2: Ooh,
1: true.
2: Thanks. Big facts.
1: I hate that.
3: I'd be like, who the hell?
1: Right.
3: Who in the world?
1: Who's at my door?
3: Oh, this supposed to be my just chill day.
2: Right.
3: Mm-hmm. I ain't called or nothing.
1: Okay. Here's another one they say that is annoying. You ever wanted to be sitting in silence and somebody come in and want to talk?
2: Yeah. Dee
1: Dee. What?
2: Dee Dee.
1: I know it.
2: Oh, my God. When we first get in here in the morning, it be 12 a.m.
3: Yeah.
2: In the morning.
3: In the morning.
2: And she want to come in with a whole conversation. Please be quiet.
1: I know it.
2: My God.
1: Come on, guys. It's
3: I always
1: want to
3: show something.
1: It's a morning show.
2: Yeah, we going to talk when the mic's cut on. Just be
1: you
2: quiet.
1: You got to wake up now.
2: Damn.
1: Get your brain to work.
2: Cutting lights on.
1: Okay. Here's another one they say this, and this is so true. This right here is annoying as hell. When your Wi-Fi is lagging or cuts out.
2: That's annoying for me.
3: I hate that.
2: That's a pet peeve.
3: Man.
2: That's a pet peeve. I can't stand up going over somebody's house and they Wi-Fi bed, too.
1: Okay. I'm going to take this one coming up is the one I can't stand. And my husband is very loud. I mean, and it annoys me more than anything. Guess what they said that is annoying? Listening to someone chew loudly.
3: Ew, I hate that.
1: My husband, I swear to God, I always say to him, do you have a microphone in your mouth?
2: Right.
1: He could be eating bread and it'll sound like eating chips.
2: Right.
1: He be eating bread. Yeah. He could eat a piece of cake.
2: Yeah.
1: And it will sound like he's eating walnuts. I'd be like, what do you have in your mouth?
2: I can't stand that, too.
3: Yeah.
1: Oh, I can't stand that.
2: I can't stand it when somebody breathe and chew at the same time, too.
1: Damn. Oh, I thought, damn. Trey don't want them alive. He said when they breathe and chew. Well, how else they going to chew?
2: Right. No, don't breathe so loud and chew, though, is what I'm saying.
3: Why you want these folks to be gone?
2: No.
1: Here's another one. They say very, very annoying sounds and things that can annoy us. Phone calls when we're not expecting one. I hate that.
2: Yeah.
1: That's why I keep my phone on silent.
2: Yeah, it makes sense.
1: I'm going to tell you why I keep mine on silent, because there are days when I'm enjoying my solitude at home, or I'm just enjoying my moment, or a glass of wine, or my gummy or something, and somebody call and want to talk? Leave me alone.
2: Guys, brother. Because they seen you post on Instagram. That's what it is.
1: Okay, here's another one, guys. Here's another one. The alarm clock. They said that's annoying.
2: Yeah. It'd be all right.
1: Yeah.
2: I'd be cool with it.
1: Mm-hmm.
2: Yeah.
1: Text message alerts.
2: Nah.
1: That annoys me. When you hear that, when they give you that, that emergency alert?
2: When your volume is up? Absolutely, yes. Oh, yeah, you so right.
1: All right, another thing that annoys people, they say when you're in a meeting and all of a sudden you got notifications going off and it's a meeting on your phone.
2: We done that.
1: Yeah, we have.
2: We done been live on air, had notifications going.
1: Yeah. And then the final one is that what you said, Trey. They said somebody near you breathing heavy.
2: I'm telling you,
1: that'd
2: be so annoying.
1: You want to know mine is? It's not breathing. I hate this noise.
2: Oh, God.
1: You hate during the wintertime?
2: You hate me then. Oh, boy.
3: Yeah.
2: My allergies going to turn me up every time.
1: I can't stand when I hear.
2: Hey.
3: I hate the.
1: I don't know why I love that sound.
2: Y'all hate me.
1: I don't know
3: why. When your throat's scratching, I can't stand.
1: stand.
2: My throat nose gonna take me through there like YK Niece.
1: Damn.
3: Oh,
1: take
3: damn.
1: Me there, take me.
2: Yes. Hey. Yeah, every Hold time.
1: On. JJ, I gotta be honest with you. I wanna kiss a person when they do that. I don't know what it is. I'd be like, oh, I wanna just hug you when you do that.
3: Ew. Man, I was making love one time and she did that. Like, I don't want no money.
2: Shut up, crazy.
1: Just a couple of annoying things this morning, y'all. It's DD in the morning.
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1: Good morning. It's Didi in the morning, and I got some money for you. I got $1,000 if you play our $1,000 minute game and answer 10 questions correctly.
2: Okay.
1: Those 10 right within a minute. Here's the deal. J.J. Williamson, comedian J.J. Williamson is here, and also Trey G. Guys, you know, the other day they were talking about, and we had the conversation about cars, name your car day or something like that.
2: Right.
1: And J.J., your car name was what? What was
2: the Blue Goose.
1: The Blue Goose. And Trey, yours is Lala.
3: Lala. Yeah.
1: And he said it's short for who?
3: T'Challa.
1: T'Challa. Yeah. And it becomes Lala.
3: Lala. That black on black.
2: Yeah.
1: All right.
2: And she sounds sexy, though.
1: Don't she? Yeah. T'Challa.
3: I feel like you got to have a woman name for your car, too. It can't be like a dude name. Right, that's Larry.
1: Well, see, my car's always had a generic name. Like, you know, I had the Keeping It Real mobile, like I told y'all, because it was like you had to manually roll down. Hold on a second. You had to manually roll down them windows.
2: Man, what you talking about?
1: You had to manually unlock the door.
2: Come on, man. What?
3: That's too long of a name, though.
1: What, the Keeping It Real mobile?
3: Yes.
1: And then the one I got now is Raggedy Ann. I told you, that's Raggedy Ann. Yeah.
3: I like that one. Yeah. That was cool.
2: Yeah, I call mine Blue Goo, because you get in my car, you might go to jail.
3: Damn.
1: I thought you were thinking about the Mexican restaurant called the Blue Goose that I go to that has a great margarita.
2: Really?
1: Yeah, it's called the Blue Goose.
3: Yeah.
1: Hey, listen, here's some names, though. This is what they said. Here are the most popular names that people start, you know, with their cars. Mm-hmm. Betsy, Bessie, Baby. Your car is Betty. Sally.
2: Yeah, I seen Sally.
1: You had a Sally? Somebody had a Sally. Bertha, Lucy, Big Red, and The Beast.
3: Oh, wow. Oh,
2: damn.
3: Big Red.
2: I wonder what The Beast was.
1: Now, I got to be honest. I don't even want to talk about what I used to call The Beast in my life, but let's move on. Let's play the game. Shut up.
3: That sounds freaky.
1: I tell everybody, you can't tame this.
3: Right.
4: A minute to win it. With a $1,000 minute game.
1: Shout out to
4: you. In the morning exclusive.
2: That's what I said. Yeah.
3: Y'all so nasty.
2: You had to go to the hour and find that beast.
1: No, he had to find the beast.
2: Oh, yeah, that's right. Yeah, mm-hmm. Yeah. Go ahead then.
1: That ain't sexy, though, is it?
2: Yeah, yeah.
1: No, it ain't.
3: The beast.
1: Yeah, right, right.
3: I'll be damned if a woman tell me, hey, you ready to get this beast?
2: Right. Yeah, yeah.
3: No, baby.
2: Boy.
3: No, baby, no.
2: You throw that reel in the water, it's going to take a couple of people to bring that on in. Hold my back.
1: Oh, gosh.
2: The beast.
1: Y'all are hilarious to me. Hey, good morning.
2: Yeah, I don't want no beast, though.
5: Good morning.
1: Hi, is this Haley?
5: It is.
1: Hey, Haley. Welcome to the show, all right? Haley, how's it going? What you do last night, girl? What you do?
5: What did I do last night? Let's see. I shot in a pool tournament last night.
1: You what?
3: I know that's right.
2: You can shoot pool like that?
5: I mean, I get lucky.
1: Well, how long you been playing pool, Haley?
3: Right.
5: Probably 3, going on 4 years now.
1: Really? Mm. Who introduced you to it? Was it somebody you dated? Did your dad play?
5: Honestly, it was an old sneaky link.
1: Oh, what?
3: Sneaky links.
1: Oh.
3: They had to do it to you.
1: And y'all used to hang out at the bar.
5: We used to, yeah.
3: Y'all don't be sneaking and linking no more.
5: Hell no,
3: because
5: I got a man now.
3: I know that.
2: Oh, yeah.
3: You better be faithful, love.
1: All right. Well, listen, we got cash. Let's spin the wheel and see what happens. Here we go.
6: DD. JJ from the SIP.
7: Trey G. Trey G. No bonus.
1: Oh, damn.
3: You ain't going to need it because you're going to win this $1,000 to put on that pool table. That's what's going to happen now. Yeah, okay, right on.
1: All right, Haley.
3: Right on.
1: She had the bar getting tipsy.
2: Boy, you can tell you. Hey, that's what you say when you hit a bank shot.
3: No, for real. I'm reading 10 questions. If you don't know the answer, Haley, what you going to say?
2: No, not that.
3: You can say next. Next is pass.
2: Yeah.
3: Or pass. Either one. I'm going to read you 10 questions. If you don't know the answer, we'll spin the block, come back to it. Let's get paid. First question. Okay. Name a fragrance you love to smell during the fall season.
5: Pumpkin spice.
3: What do you prefer, fall outfits or summer drip?
5: Fall outfits.
3: What year did the Thriller album release?
5: Pass.
3: What rapper's real name is Quavius Marshall?
5: Quavo?
2: Yeah.
3: Yo, if someone's birthday is July 23rd, what is their zodiac?
5: Pass.
3: How old is rapper Rick Ross?
5: Ooh, 43.
2: Uh-uh.
3: Nope.
1: Pass.
3: Who on the morning show has an Android phone, Trey G or JJ?
5: JJ?
3: Yeah. What is the capital of Georgia?
5: Pass.
3: What movie is this famous line from? You can't handle the truth.
5: Pass.
3: Spell the word convenience.
5: C-O-N-V-I-E-N-C-E.
3: Uh-uh. What year did the Thriller album release?
5: 1999.
3: Uh-uh. Damn, no. Tell she young. If someone's birthday is July 23rd, what is their zodiac?
5: Pass.
1: Dang it, dang it, dang it. You got four. You guys got four out of ten, okay?
5: Yeah. That's it?
1: Yeah. Yeah. Here's what you missed. Here's what you missed. What year?
3: Haley, how old are you, though?
5: I'll be 26 next month.
3: I know that's real.
1: Haley's like, I don't know.
3: 99.
1: All right, here's what you missed. What year did the Thriller album get released? 1982.
3: Yeah.
1: If someone's birthday is July 23rd, what's their zodiac? They're a Leo.
3: Yep.
1: How old is rapper Rick Ross? He's 50. What is the capital of Georgia? It's Atlanta. What movie is the famous line, "You can't handle the truth"? A Few Good Men. And Convenience is Convenience. So you got 4 out of 10. You're going to get $10 every correct answer. If we add it up, it's $40. But guess what? That ain't enough. We don't let people walk away from our show with less than $50. $50 coming to you.
3: Come
1: right?
3: on, faithful Haley.
1: $50. Do me a favor and tell everybody the show that gave you a shot at $1,000.
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0: Live. 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In the morning.
1: Crazy.
0: There's a lot going on.
1: We should have a camera in here, no lie.
2: Trey, I was just finna say the same thing, man. We need a camera in the studio, not only for when we on air, but most importantly, off air.
1: Thanks.
2: Y'all should see, and I mean, y'all should hear the things we say right before we about
0: and
2: to
0: what
2: get
0: we say,
2: on.
0: What we say to each other. It's the funny
2: other.
0: Because I'm going to tell you why. Our producer will be doing stuff, and I think he just does it just to get to me. So then I'll say something back to him just to get back at him.
1: Would think, if somebody was listening to our conversation, just not knowing us, they think we don't like each other for real.
0: I know.
1: but we love each other.
0: But I just like to get him, because he'll be asking us for stuff. I'll be like, hey, I got time. What you doing now? You be rushing me now. Stop rushing
1: me. That's how black folks communicate.
0: Yeah. But y'all, he be rushing me. Our producer rushes me all the time. Man, I be like, stop. Hey, wait now. Hell. All right. Trey, you said you wanted to talk to us, though. Go ahead.
1: So 2026, I feel like, has been a year of resurgence for the movie theater industry.
2: Right.
1: Yeah. I feel like movie theaters nowadays, they make so much money. I mean, not just even off the food. I'm talking about just the movies alone, right? Mm-hmm. Like, it's been a lot of good movies released this year, and there was a list that I saw of the highest grossing movies of 2026.
0: Okay.
1: We, of course, are in the fourth quarter of 2026, so it's not a lot dropping, but it's some big movies still on the horizon. But these are just some of the biggest movies that have dropped up until this point, right? Like Obsession. You know, everybody was going crazy earlier this year about Obsession. Mm-hmm. They say that movie brought in about $519 million.
0: No, wait, that's the one that I didn't like that you liked, right?
1: Yeah, and it only cost about $70 million to make.
0: Okay, wait a minute. This is the one that was done by what? Obsession? Is that the one that was done by the guy that has, he's
1: Kirby
0: like
1: Parker.
0: A YouTuber or something?
1: Yeah, he's a YouTuber.
0: And he's the girl, he wants her to be obsessed with him so he makes a wish or something, right? Okay.
1: Yes.
0: I liked it. But it was it's suspenseful. It was good.
1: You're
0: okay.
1: Crazy, man. It was such a, and I take that back. It didn't cost $70 million. It cost $750,000.
0: Yeah, that's what I thought.
2: And it
0: made how much?
1: And it made $519 million.
0: Hold on a second. It cost $750,000 to make.
1: Come on.
0: That's genius.
1: Do that math.
0: They made a lot of money.
1: Do that math. These are some of the highest grossing movies of 2026. Minions and Monsters. Of course, the kids love the Minions movie.
2: Oh, yeah. Come on. Hands down.
1: We on like Minion movie number 18, it feel like, at this point.
2: Yeah. That
1: movie made about $523 million.
0: Damn.
2: Hell, the Minions got kids now.
1: You not wrong.
0: baby Minion Junior.
2: Really, they got kids.
1: You not wrong.
0: Minion Junior.
1: That is hilarious. How about this one? The Devil Wears Prada 2.
0: Yeah.
1: All the ladies, I feel like, wanted to go see The Devil Wears Prada. Damn near all of them, at least.
2: Right.
1: It made about $693 million. Yeah, I didn't realize that movie was as popular as it was, and a lot of.
0: Oh, yeah, it was.
1: Super Mario Galaxy movie, that one made about $1.1 billion.
0: Who?
1: Now we in the B's. Super Mario Brothers.
0: Damn.
1: Yep, Super Mario Brothers. Of course, everybody went and saw this when they dressed up. They listened to the soundtrack, the albums. Michael.
0: Yeah, that is the biggest, what did they say?
1: Documentary
0: film or something like that. No, is it a, no, bio.
1: Yeah, biopic.
0: Mm-hmm.
1: Yeah, biopic for a musical artist, right? $1.2 billion is what Michael made up until this point right now. Toy Story 5. I didn't realize they had that many.
0: Really?
1: Toy Story 5, they say, is in the top three of grossing movies this year. They say $1.14 billion. Toy Story 5 made. Folks are still is interested in Woody and Buzz Lightyear.
0: Okay.
2: Yeah,
1: would
2: yeah.
1: not have guessed. The Odyssey came in at number two. The Odyssey at $1.75 billion, what it made this year. Mm-hmm. Can you guess? Any guesses?
0: Spider-Man.
1: What was the number one movie?
0: Spider-Man.
1: Spider-Man, DD, you said Spider-Man,
0: I say
1: JJ?
0: Spider-Man.
1: You got a guess?
2: I'm going to say, why did we get married again?
0: You get out of here.
2: Okay.
1: JJ will be correct. Why did we get married again?
2: See that?
1: I'm kidding. DD, you are actually right. Spider-Man Brand New Day brought in $2.49 billion. Dang. At the box office this year. It is the highest grossing film of 2026. I thought that was insane, man. Yeah. But damn. Marvel stay winning.
0: All right.
2: Trey, what was Camp Duval? It didn't make the list?
1: It didn't make the list. Camp Duval.
0: Duval.
1: They say it was the highest rated movie on Tubi. What I
2: Oh, yeah.
0: All right. Thank you for that, Trey. It's Dee Dee in the morning. Today's R&B and Old School, jamming 98.3.

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2: Good morning. It's Dee Dee in the morning. We are going to get into our hot topics right now. Chris Rock got a lot of folks out here asking some questions about him. Did y'all hear why? We got to tell you. Let's get into it. Here we go.
3: Dropping more gossip with Hot Topics.

0: It's not enough.
1: Only on Didi in the Morning.
2: Okay, you know what, y'all? What do we want? We in a real different world. Anybody see the story about a whistleblower who exposed a guy in the Donald Trump administration? This guy had exposed that this, you know, what's his name? Howard Lutnick. Mm-hmm. Anybody see this? Was in the Epstein files. The guy who, the whistleblower who said it, they said he's been found dead.
3: Damn.
2: And he warned of retaliation in his last post before they claimed it was suicide. But he says, they said he exposed a lot of stuff in the Epstein files, and now the man's been found dead. Y'all, this is, then that means something's up, right? Anybody going
4: to? Yeah, it got to be.
2: When is the public going to demand an investigation? Never. When are we all going to say something's going on with this Epstein files that they don't want us to know and they killing people behind it?
5: Never.
2: I do feel like
5: as well, people think that you still not going to get the proper answers even if they do an investigation. How you going to let them investigate themselves?
2: So we now know then our government and people associated with it are corrupt.
5: It's corrupt.
2: And there's nothing we can do about it.
5: Absolutely nothing.
2: See, this is what I kept saying, that we all got to stop fighting with each other. They're doing this on purpose. Like black, white, Hispanic, all of us, stop fighting with each other. We need to come together.
5: Yeah.
2: It's the big rich people who run the country that are doing this.
5: Yeah.
2: That are not the right ones.
5: How can we really trust them to investigate themselves?
2: Exactly.
5: Like, think about that, bro.
2: This is crazy, man.
5: But it's front and center now at this point.
2: Right.
5: Yeah.
2: It is. Let's talk about this. Chris Rock. Y'all saw this with Chris Rock?
5: Yeah, I did. See, over the weekend, Chris Rock went viral because he was talking about how he didn't help a friend that had got wrongly convicted after they were exonerated for the charges. He said that he regrets it, too.
6: One of my best friend's brothers went to jail for 19 years for a murder he didn't commit. Here's the weird thing.
2: Yeah.
6: His brother used to plead with me to pay for a lawyer for Roger, and I never did it. I always stay out of lawyers because it's so open-ended. I had the means to help him, and I didn't. And I don't know if we could have got him out or not, but still. So all that to say is I'm black. Black men get accused of shit they didn't do all the time. We let black men out of jail. We go, whoops! Ooh, that black guy just did 30 years. Too bad. So, I don't know. To answer your question, this shit's real when people get accused of things.
5: Yeah. That's your friend, though?
2: Yeah, that's what everybody's saying.
5: Like, you couldn't do that for your friend. I get that a lawyer can, like, be upwards of tens of thousands of dollars or whatever the case is, but your friend? Mm-hmm. Who would you do it for then?
2: Yeah.
5: My God.
2: Dang.
5: That's kind of true.
2: That's what everybody was saying, like, and I saw somebody say, we see why Will Smith slapped him. Somebody did, I promise you.
5: Stop it. Wow.
2: I said, no, you didn't. No, y'all didn't.
5: Leave him alone.
2: Right. That's not right. All right. Let's move on. And then finally, they're saying this about women. You saw this, you guys? I guess they're saying now, women what? More women are choosing money, freedom, and a life without kids.
7: Ladies, you done put the to the side. Well, I'm trying to tell you something, honey. And you know, I understand. We have to be fruitful and multiply, or we have a little fun and something comes of it. But you know, it just warmed my heart that y'all thought about y'all sister nurses. You told that man to unhand you. And now, there's nothing for us to do today but wait for you to walk through the door, because we ain't got number three patients for 15 little rooms. Ain't a patient in sight. And I may jinx it, whoop-de-doo. If I do, I'll come back and let you know. But for right now, I'm going to praise him. Why there ain't number three patients on the whole way? I'm going to leave y'all alone. But you know, to all the sisters that showed restraint.
5: I heard that we having babies at an all-time low in this generation.
2: I heard that too.
5: So, yeah.
2: Don't nobody want to have them babies.
5: She said they don't push the thing to the side.
2: I keep thinking about Halle Berry wanted to have one so bad. Now they saying she didn't try to choke out one of her babies.
5: I saw that. Yeah.
2: Allegedly.
5: And she having baby daddy struggles.
2: Yeah,
5: baby
2: alleged.
5: Daddy issues. Wow.
2: Alleged. Everything's alleged. I'm going to do it like Tasha K. Everything's alleged on this show.
5: Oh, my God.
2: Even our names.
5: Shut up.
2: All right. Coming up, we're going to shut the show down next. It's Didi in the Morning.
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13: Tonight, clear to partly cloudy, low of 50. Right now, it's 57.
1: All right, we're done. The show is over. Trey G, what did you learn today?
14: We learned
1: Ray's been recalled. And let's see, what else did we talk about? Oh, Dr. Umar and Nick Cannon sitting down. And yep. Nick Cannon tried to run from the conversation.
14: Of interracial relationships.
1: Yeah, he tried to flip it all. He tried to deflect. He did do it. All right. Tomorrow on the show, get ready. We got a dope discussion for you. We got cash laughs and more information on how you can join us on the One Voyage Cruise.
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1: 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Mm. We'll talk to you in the morning, all right? It's DeeDee in the morning. Today's R&B and old school, Jammin' 98.3.

Jam 98.3. What's up? It's Erica Cherie. Happy Monday. We made it to another Monday. And I know some of y'all are already on your second cup of coffee. And some of us are still trying to convince our bodies that it's Monday and the weekend is over. That would be me. Either way, we're going to get through this Monday together. Okay. I got some good music, some good vibes, and I got plenty to talk about. So let's get this week started right. It's Jam 98.3. Let's get it.

Am I the only one that's noticed that the leaves are falling off the trees? Like, this just happened out of nowhere. I know it happens every year, but I don't know. I wasn't ready. Like, it seems like it's happening super early, but I know it's right on track. Anyway, it's officially that time of year. The leaves are falling off and DPW is ready for them. Okay. Fall leaf collection is underway now through November 15th. You can rake your leaves into the street, about a foot away from the curb, or new this year, you can actually put them in a paper yard waste bag and leave them at the curb. So just remember, no plastic bags. You can keep, those storm drains clear, please. And if your yard is already looking like Mother Nature dumped a whole blanket on it, now you know what to do. You're welcome.

Ladies, what's going on? May I ask, what are you doing after work tonight? If you're not too busy, I'd like to make plans for us to spend some time together tonight at 7. I want to invite you inside of the most relaxing place in the city, The Quiet Storm, with yours truly, I'm Lenny Green. And it all goes down right here on today's R&B and Old School, Jammin' 98.

All right, y'all. Like always, I had a super busy weekend. This weekend it was busy because it was my daughter's first homecoming. She's a freshman. And you already know that meant that I became her personal assistant, chauffeur, stylist, servant, all of those things. But she had me running all over the place. But when I saw her all dressed up, oh my God. She was absolutely beautiful, and I know that's my daughter, but she was so gorgeous. And it really hit me that this is just the first one. I already know these next 4 years are going to fly by, and I am not

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5: Here's your Weather West 12 forecast on Jammin 98.3. We got plenty of sunshine out there today. Enjoy these last bits of nice days that we have, but we're getting up to a high of 61 today. Then later tonight, cloudy skies with a low of 51. Right now, we're sitting at a beautiful 60.
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Listen, my kids are going to think I'm the biggest Indian giver in the world. I gave them like all of my pennies because, of course, nobody takes pennies anymore. But now I just found out that there is a penny out there that is worth $235,000. So mama's going to need all those pennies back so I can check. How do you check to see if your penny is the big one? All you have to do is check to see if it's magnetic, because back in the days, pennies were made out of zinc coated steel. Because they needed the copper for World War II. And that's extremely rare. If it's magnetic, if your penny sticks to a magnet, that's the one. They're actually looking for a 1943 Lincoln penny. So if you got that, you got you some money. Okay. So I need you to check the whole entire house, check pockets, piggy banks, drawers, all of it. All right. 'Cause you could be sitting on a lot of money. Back.

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Tonight at 7, join me right here inside the Quiet Storm. I'm Lenny Green, serving you the best of today's R&B and old school, baby. 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
12: Been a long time. I didn't ever think I was gonna see you again. See you having.

Packer fans, I know some of y'all were stressed yesterday, but Green Bay, they held on for that 17-14 win over Tampa Bay. And it literally came down to the defense making a stop in the final minutes. So Packers escaped Tampa with the victory to move to 2-2. And now it's rivalry time. The Packers are back home at Lambeau this Sunday, October 11th. They're going to be taking on the Chicago Bears. So enjoy this win, because Packers Bears Week is officially on. Go Pack, go. This is

you listen to? Nah, it's something you wear. The Jammin' merch store is officially live with fresh shirts, hats, mugs, and more. 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Same time as energy you hear on the air. Now it's in your closet.

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0: Here's your Weather Watch 12 forecast on Jammin' 98.3, brought to you by Ho-Chunk. 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That's opening this fall. Today, we got a pretty nice day. Get out and enjoy the last bits of nice weather that we have. We're getting up to a high of 61 today with plenty of sunshine. Then later tonight, cloudy skies with a low of 51. Right now, we're sitting at a beautiful 60.
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0: 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Bronzeville Center for the Arts is ready to celebrate the generation of Black creatives who helped make Milwaukee and particularly Bronzeville an important regional center of the global Black arts movement with Building Bronzeville, Milwaukee's Black arts movement, happening now at Gallery 507, 507 West North Avenue. 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
1: I like the sinister beat.

So today is World Teachers Day, and this one is kind of personal to me because I'm an educator, and I always call the kids I work with my kids, because when you pour into them every single day, that's exactly how it feels. But teaching is one of the most challenging, exhausting, beautiful jobs you can have, and I'm so passionate about education and the impact that we get to make. Today, I want to honor every teacher who loves on, teaches, encourages, redirects, and who spends time, more time with your kid than you do sometimes. I want to let you know that we see you, we appreciate you, and we honor you today and every day. Happy World Teachers Day. But that's going to be my time. Don Black is up next with the Backspin at noon. I hope you have an amazing day. I'll chat with you later. Isheri out. Like a

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1: 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Sammy, you texted us saying you want to hear some cutie pie from One Way. 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

0: 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Today's R&B and Old School. It is Don Black. 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

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Yeah.

0: 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His name is King Kamazi. He's got a song called All Hail the King. Check it out. He filmed it in Jamaica. It's actually pretty good. You can hear the song and find out more about him, and also find out how you could be the next Jammin' Mic Check artist for the month of November if you just download that Jammin' 98.3 Tender Car Collision app.
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11: Here is your WeatherWatch 12 forecast on Jammin' 98.3. It's actually a nice fall day today. Not bad at all. Actually, I like it outside. Sunny with a high of 62. And then tonight, clear skies with a low of 51. Tomorrow, we'll be back in the 70s. Right now, it is 62.
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Backspin at noon on Jammin' 98.3, brought to you by Sherman Park Grocery, the Bettie Jean Soul Food Deli inside Sherman Park Grocery, now open Wednesday, Thursday, Friday, and Sunday. Sherman Park Grocery, 4315 West Fond du Lac Avenue. All right, let's talk about it. What happened with the Brewers yesterday? And everybody's excited about it. We'll talk about that shortly. But first, let's close down the Backspin at Noon with Jodeci on Jammin' 98.3.

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It's your girl, Dee Dee in the morning. 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

The Brewers got the bats. We got the jams. And Milwaukee is ready for October. Let's go, crew. 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

0: 3, Don Black here. Happy Monday afternoon. Big shout out to everybody at the Brady Street Association. I got a chance to go over there and DJ the Brady Street Pet Parade. So much fun. And got to, you know, play some tunes. And I think I got some new fans that people were like, hey, man, you play some good music. Can you, like, DJ a wedding or something like that? I'm like, yeah, do all that stuff. Just hit me up. Gave him a number. We was all good. But, yeah, big shout out to everybody that attended the Brady Street Pet Parade. Had a great time there. And then I got to see my brothers from Lake Effects over at Boone and Crockett and watch the rest of the Brewers San Diego game. And let me tell you, I mean, I think everybody is still on a high from what happened there. And I'm excited to see Milwaukee win. Now, I've told other people, I'm on video stating this, that, you know, the season is a bust if they don't make it to the World Series. But they're one step closer to being where they were last year, which is the National League Championship Series. All they got to do is win one more game. One more game, but they got to do it in San Diego, see what happens there. And by the way, if you'd like to cheer for my White Sox, you know, we won on Saturday as well, too, so we're trying to win today, so that game time's 4 o'clock. You know, let's cheer each other on, because it would be great to see Milwaukee and Chicago in the World Series, and then we see what happens. But so far, so good. Go Brew Crew. I'm loving it.
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2: 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In 2010, former UW Badger football player and global war on terror combat veteran Jake Wood saw the horrors unfold in Haiti after a major earthquake and jumped into action. As other humanitarian organizations delayed their response, Jake and his team of seven moved quickly to help. Using their military background, they established support efforts in Haiti to save the lives of countless victims of the tragedy. He launched Team Rubicon, and today it's one of the premier veteran-led nonprofits serving globally. Thank you, Jake, for always being an impact player. You've inspired a generation to continue to serve.
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Have you had a hard day at work? 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

coming up, where are the watch parties for the Brewers game going to be for the next two games that are going to be in San Diego? Or at least one of the games is going to be in San Diego. They've moved those watch parties. We'll tell you where after music from Dave Hollister and Jill Scott on Jammin' 98.3.

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0: Call Voodoo on Jammin' 98.3. You remember how much fun it was watching the Bucks game, having those watch parties in the Deer District? Well, you're going to have that much more fun tomorrow, as the Brewers have moved their watch parties for the next game that they play, which is going to be, I believe, tomorrow, 8:30 at the UW Credit Union Plaza at American Family Field. That's where the watch party is going to be. They're going to have two 135-foot screens. There'll be food, beverages, you'll be able to purchase and everything like that, and fan activities and Brewers Entertainment. Now, here's the deal. You have to have a ticket in order to get there, and fans may claim up to 5 tickets per person right now. So, and yeah, I think you do that at the website. So get all that info there. But if you want to watch the Brewers game with a whole bunch of Brewers fans at American Family Field outside, you could definitely do that. We'll get that info up on our Facebook page. 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
6: Here is your WeatherWatch 12 forecast on Jammin 98.3. Should be a decent day today. Sunny today with a high of 64. And then tonight, clear skies, a low of 51. And tomorrow, if you're planning on going out to the Brewers watch party, it should be a decent day. Temperature's going to be in the 70s and going down to the 60s later on that evening. Right now, it's 64.
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Raheem Devon on Jammer 98.3. Today's R&B and old school. It is Don Black. 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So you can get those tickets now. Now, there's another way that you can win tickets as well, too. All I'm going to tell you to do is download the Jammer 98.3 app to get all that info there. Earl Stokes coming up next. Got Dr. Wesley Carter from New Restoration Christian Church. Got some positive vibes coming your way. And also got tickets for Trans-Siberian Orchestra. Are we already almost in the Christmas season? Almost. All right, leaving you with Ashanti on Jammer 98.3.

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1: Good Monday afternoon. Earl Stokes officially checking in with Dr. Carter of New Restoration Church, a place where anyone can be restored. How you doing, Dr. Carter?
2: I'm doing mighty fine on this Monday. Had a beautiful weekend. How was yours,
1: brother? Oh, bless.
2: Yes, I know it was. And we were out at the Nino's Southern Food over there, and we got a lot of listeners in there, and they got some good food, too.
1: Awesome. 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
2: Everything, we just want to let you know, you woke up this morning because God still has purpose for your life. Yesterday is over, and today comes with a brand new mercy. If God lets you rise this morning, there's still more ahead of you. Give him praise for waking you up, and can't nobody do it like Jesus.
1: Man, here's the Mississippi Mass Choir. When I rose this morning, I had no doubt. Welcome to the afternoon praise break on Jammin' 98.3.

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0: Can't you see? Oh, the late, great, notorious B.I.G. in Total on Jammin' 98.3. It's your man, Earl Stokes, holding it down for you on this beautiful Monday afternoon. It is absolutely gorgeous. I'm enjoying the sunshine. I don't know about you, but if I were you, I would get out there and enjoy it while you can. You know, it's about to get cold around here, but it's a beautiful day. Enjoy it. A lot of people didn't get a chance to see this beautiful day. All right, it's now time for the
1: Stokes Status.
0: All right, everybody wants better, but not everybody wants to become better. Sometimes the thing you're asking God for requires you to grow up, level up, and get ready for it first. So don't just pray for the door to open. Pray that when it opens, you're ready to walk through it.
2: Message!
0: That is your Stokes Status of the day. All right, stick around. We've got stupid news on the way. The Stokes reported more, and we've got the afternoon jams pack. You can win some serious baseball tickets, all right? I know you want to go check out the hottest baseball team in the city. All right, I got details on how you can win those here shortly. Stay close.
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Oh, yeah. Kalani folded on Jammin 98.3. Coming up in Stupid News, another round of Get Your Cousin Teen's TikTok stunt ends in horror after he filmed himself cutting his hair in the middle of the road. Wow. Anything for likes, huh? Outkast, so fresh, so clean on Jammin 98.3. You better turn this up. This is the joy.

you know a 17-year-old that will be 18 in September or October? Did you know they can register to vote right now? And they could possibly change the outcome of the election in November. Whether it is your child, your grandchild, or someone you know, the law allows them to register before their 18th birthday so they can vote. Let's pull out all the stops and get ready for the most important election of our lives.

0: Keith Robinson up on Jamie 98.3. 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
1: Get Your Cousin!
0: All right, this time it's one of your cousins out of Florida. A teenager was filming himself getting his hair cut in the middle of a busy road for TikTok. Yeah, for a TikTok stunt last week when he was hit by a pickup truck.
1: Get Your Cousin!
0: He was hospitalized in serious condition. Here is a police officer, witness, and the boys involved in the incident, man. This is crazy.
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3: Next thing you know.
2: She was very distraught. 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
3: Don't put your life or anybody's life at risk for the likes. It's not worth it.
0: You're going to learn today.
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0: All right. I'm not laughing at the incident, but that is just ignorant. All right. I get kids do crazy things, and people will do anything for likes, but to get your hair cut in the middle of a busy road for a TikTok stunt, that is just crazy.
1: Get Your Cousin.
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Coming up in the Stokes Report, the Brewers are one win away from the NLCS. Plus, sad news for Days of Our Lives fans. And Holly Berry's custody battle is getting ugly. I've got all that coming up next with the Stokes Report on Jammin' 98.3.

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Hey, it's Didi in the morning on Jammin' 98.3. Bronzeville Center for the Arts is ready to celebrate the generation of Black creatives who helped make Milwaukee and particularly Bronzeville an important regional center of the global Black arts movement with Building Bronzeville, Milwaukee's Black arts movement, happening now at Gallery 507, 507 West North Avenue. 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
4: Well, welcome to the Stokes Report. We start with the Milwaukee Brewers. That's right. The Brew Crew is now one win away from advancing to the NLCS. Milwaukee is knocking on the door, and Brewers fans could almost taste it. Meanwhile, the Dodgers and Braves are all tied up at one game apiece in their NLDS matchup. October baseball is heating up, and Milwaukee is trying to keep this postseason run rolling. Now some sad news from the soap opera world. Robert Kelker Kelly, best known for playing Bo Brady on Days of Our Lives, has passed away at the age of 62. Kelker Kelly also appeared on Another World and General Hospital. Our condolences go out to his family, friends, and longtime fans. And finally, Halle Berry was spotted Sunday in Los Angeles shopping with her son Maceo and longtime boyfriend Van Hunt, looking like a normal family outing, despite a very serious custody battle behind the scene. Her ex-husband, Oliver Martinez, recently obtained a temporary restraining order and is seeking sole custody after making allegations concerning Holly's treatment of their son. Holly strongly denies those allegations. Her attorneys call them entirely meritless and deliberately misleading. Despite the courtroom battle, Holly is still allowed to see Maceo during her court-ordered parenting time. Hopefully, no matter how ugly this gets, everybody remembers the most important person in this situation is the child. All right, that is your Stokes Report. I am Earl Stokes for Jammin 98.3.
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Listen up, parents, grandparents. If you have a young lady who's between the ages of 11 and 13, you want to listen in the 4 o'clock hour. Coming up, we'll be talking about girl power. That's right. Power Girls is bringing Girls Empowerment Day to Milwaukee. All right. They're giving young ladies between the ages of 11 and 13 the tools to build confidence, find their voice, and understand their power. That's right. Betty Pills will be joining us in the 4 o'clock hour. Make sure you tuned in.

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0: 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Yeah, Slick Rick.

0: Love That For Us, Christian Keys on Jammin' 98.3. That's a very motivating song, isn't it? Yes, it is. And speaking of motivation, coming up, who's pouring into our young girls before social media tells them who they're supposed to be? Betty joins me to talk Girls Empowerment Day, that's right, and helping our girls between the ages of 11 and 13 find their confidence, their voice, and their power. Stay right here. That's coming up at 4 o'clock on Jammin' 98.3 Situations.
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17: Now for your WeatherWatch 12 forecast for this afternoon, abundant sunshine, a high of 67 tonight, clear, a low of 51 tomorrow, plentiful sunshine, a high of 71. Hey, currently right now it's sunny and 69 degrees.
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17th, and we're going to be talking with Betty Pills from Power Girls. She'll be joining us in the 4 o'clock hour, telling us all about the Empowerment Day and how your young lady, your daughter or your grandbaby between the ages of 11 and 13, how she can get involved with this awesome group. Okay. All right. 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
4: 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That's right. How do we build confidence in our young girls before the world starts defining them? Betty Peel joins me today to talk Girls Empowerment Day and why this event matters. Don't miss it. It's happening this hour on Jammin' 98.3 Situations.

0: 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The 10th one needs a little soul in their life. So play it anyway.
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0: Welcome to Situations. I love when we can shine a light on something positive happening for our young people. Power Girls presents Girls Empowerment Day, Saturday, October 17th, designed for girls between the ages of 11 and 13. It's all about helping our young ladies learn, create, lead, and shine. I've got the organizer of this event, Betty Peel, with me right now to tell us about it. Betty, welcome to Jammin' 98.3 Situation. How are you doing on this fine day?
1: I am doing fantastic. Thank you.
0: You are welcome. Thank you for coming by. We appreciate you. Betty, first off, what inspired you to create Girls Empowerment Day?
1: The inspiration came from my organization, Power Girls. Really, this is something that we've been doing for the last 10 years. And so Girls Empowerment Day is just a continuation of us creating spaces for girls to express through creativity, okay. Feel empowered, building confidence. And so on October 11th is actually the Day of the Girl.
0: Okay.
1: And it's a day that focuses on girl empowerment and the inequalities that girls experience, not only in our nation, but globally. So okay. I decided to bring that message here to Milwaukee.
0: Interesting. Why did you specifically want to focus on girls between the ages of 11 and 13?
1: Yeah, that unique age group, that middle school age group, they're in that transition period. Mm-hmm. You know, we just left elementary and now we're in that middle space and they're headed to high school. So with the transitions that they're experiencing, my goal was to give them a special moment, a special time to empower them and keep them motivated, grounded, and also building relationships along the way.
0: We know those middle school years can be tough. What are some of the biggest challenges that you see young girls dealing with today?
1: Yes, that's a great question, Earl. I have noticed just the emotional regulation piece where working with the girls more recently, I took things back to something as basic as kindness.
0: Okay.
1: Being kind to one another, being able to regulate your emotions, not allowing those emotions to define you.
0: Right.
1: But, you know, you acknowledge them. We have our ups and downs, like we said, that middle school area, like is they're transitioning. And how do we acknowledge our emotions, you know, and address them, but not allow those to lead us or overtake, you know?
0: Right. They're no longer babies. They're young adults now.
1: Yes.
0: And some of them want to hang on to both sides.
1: Yes. We're evolving, girl.
0: Yeah, yeah. Your theme is learn, create, lead, and shine. What do you want those four words to mean to the girls who attend?
1: Yes, I want them to learn. So we've created specific workshops. So always with Power Girls, I'm finding a way to be creative and providing a lesson for the girls.
0: Okay.
1: And attach it to whatever may be trending in that space. Mm-hmm. But then I also want them to not only learn, but express their creativity. What does that look like for them? And maybe through the arts, maybe through a creative writing, which we'll do there, goal setting, or maybe through fashion. And then I want them to shine. When we say shine, what is your unique space? Like what makes you shine? What contributes to you as an individual here in the city of Milwaukee and beyond?
0: And speaking of shine, one of your workshops is called Shine and Lead.
1: Yes.
0: What will the girls experience during that session?
1: Yes, and shine and lead. There will be Dr. Jackie. She is actually leading that. And she will be sharing her story, how she navigated through the 53206 zip code, teen mom, and then now she's a physician's assistant and just doing her thing as a black woman, and her representation I believe is necessary. And so she'll share her story and then give the girls an opportunity to set at least one goal that they can meet before the year is out, and shine and lead in that space. So I always tell the girls, you don't have to transform the world, but what world are you encompassed in? What's around you? So if it's home, making your bed, your chores, you know, you can lead in that space. If it's neighborhood, school, what does that look like? And just holding true to not only who you are, but those core morals and principles and values. So that will be reiterated in that space.
0: I love it. I love it. You also have the power of my words.
1: Yeah.
0: How important is it to teach young girls that the way they speak about themselves can shape how they see themselves? Hold that thought. When we come back, I want you to share that with our audience. We're hanging out with Betty Peel. Girls Empowerment Day is coming up soon. It's for the girls between the ages ages of 11 and 13. When we come back, he's going to give us more details about how you can get your kid involved and more. Okay, welcome to Situations on Jammin' 98.3.
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0: Welcome back to Situations. We're talking with Betty Peel about the Girls Empowerment Day coming up on Saturday, October 17th from 10 a.m. to 2:30 for girls between the ages of 11 and 13. All right, this is definitely something you want to be involved with. Betty, you talked about Shine and Lead. You also have The Power of My Words. How important is it to teach young girls that the way they speak about themselves can shape how they see themselves?
1: Yes, my words, my power. For me, is just monumental. It's important that I've noticed. You asked me earlier about what have I noticed also with girls, how we speak, how we speak about ourselves, how we speak about others. You know, do you really know that your words hold weight?
0: Right.
1: It can shape your future. It can shape your day, your environment. And so in that workshop with Lakeeta Caldwell, she will lead a creative writing session for the girls.
0: Okay.
1: To create an affirming writing piece, but then also honing into your words are your power. And be careful what you say, how you uplift yourself, and how you uplift others.
0: Life and death is in the power of the tongue.
1: Absolutely. We preach here.
0: I notice wear your power, where the girls actually get creative and design their own denim pieces. Tell us about that.
1: Yeah, so that one is, that's where we get our fun. You know, we have our workshops and those will be fun, but that last workshop, Wear Your Power, it's where the girls are bringing in a piece of denim. So it could be jacket, skirts, pants, whatever the denim piece may be. And we'll provide patches. So the patches they will iron on their clothing. We'll have markers, fabric markers, where they can write empowerment words. So however they create and design their denim piece, the goal is to wear their power. So how do you see yourself? What makes you powerful? What makes you unique? What makes you shine? What makes you a leader? And so all of that will be on their denim items, and that'll be led by myself and Danielle Ramey. And once we get the pieces all fashionably ready, we'll do a fashion show at the end.
0: Wow, so that's like a wearable vision board, pretty much.
1: Yeah, yes, I like that, girl. I might change the title. I like that.
0: Yeah, because you see it, you look down and say, hey, I am wonderful, I am awesome. Yeah, I love it.
1: I love it.
0: Betty, when a young lady walks through the door, who may be shy? You know, a lot of them are shy, struggling with confidence, or trying to figure out where she belongs. What do you hope is different about her when she leaves? Hold that thought for us, Betty Peel. When we come back, I want you to share that with our audience. All right. All right. Don't forget, guys, the Girls Empowerment Day is coming up on Saturday, October 17th from 10 a.m. to 2:30 p.m. for girls between the ages of 11 and 13. When we come back, Betty's going to give us all the details on how to get your girl signed up. Okay. All right. What websites, what emails to have. All right. All of that's coming up next right here on Jammin' 98.3 Situations.

0: Welcome back to Situations. We're hanging out with our good friend Betty Peel, and we're talking about the Girls Empowerment Day happening Saturday, October 17th from 10 a.m. until 2:30 p.m. for girls between the ages of 11 and 13. Betty, when a young lady walks through that door, she may be shy, may be struggling with her confidence, or trying to figure out where she belongs. What do you hope is different about her when she leaves?
1: Yeah, that's a really good question.
0: Thank you.
1: So, you know, I have ran into the girls that come in and they're a bit shy, mm-hmm. and the room can get quiet. But right. I'm really hoping that they have found a space that they realize that we thought about them too. Like, this space is specifically for you, the shy girl that needs a little push, mm-hmm. you know, because there will be other girls there that is not so shy,
0: right.
1: that I hope will embrace them and let them know by the time that they leave here, they can shine, lead, and express their creativity. And they have a new network for them, a new community. How about that? A new community that they can lean on. They're now in our Power Girls family because I say that because I'm seeing some new girls actually register and come into the space. So I'm looking forward to the shy, the bold, the middle ground. But that shy girl, this for you too.
0: Yeah. You'd be surprised about those shy girls,
1: yes.
0: you know, because I do this thing on Saturday.

0: very new to them, and they're maybe not into maybe fashion, but you're meeting new girls, you're giving them new experience to say, I tried it. Mm-hmm. And it's from 10 to 2:30. It gives you a Saturday.
1: There you go. There you go.
0: It gives you a Saturday to go run your errands. But more importantly, you're inviting your daughter into a new community, because not only do we host these events in our community at no cost to our parents, it's another opportunity.
1: So it's free. Okay.
0: Yeah.
1: Oh, wow.
0: That's awesome. That's one of the things I thought about with my daughter as she was
1: growing. Who's in the studio, by the way. Say hello to her.
0: Hey, Ari. I wanted cost to not be a barrier. Okay. Now, we always take donations because these things cost.
1: Yes, yes.
0: But I didn't want cost to be a barrier. So that's another thing parents can look forward to when they drop their daughters off. It's a safe environment. The women that will be in this space are community leaders. They are youth development practitioners. And it's a place where you can trust us to love and make sure that your daughter is seen and heard.
1: Awesome. Space is limited. So give everybody the details. When is it? How do they register? And what do they need to know?
0: Yeah, so it's October 17th, 10 a.m. to 2:30 p.m. And you register, just email me at pggurlz@gmail.com. 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Usually you all are on Facebook under Power Girls, Girls with G-U-R-L-Z, and then Instagram, same, Power Girls. 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
1: Okay, give that information one more time. Somebody was in the back trying to get a pen. They probably need it.
0: So for those in the back running from the kitchen, it's again, email me, Betty, the founder of Power Girls, at pggurlz@gmail.com. 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
1: All right, Betty, I love what you're doing.
0: Thank you.
1: When we pour into our girls early, we're not just helping them feel good.
0: Absolutely.
1: Today, we're helping build the woman or the women that they'll become tomorrow.
0: Mm-hmm.
1: Girls Empowerment Day is Saturday, October 17th from 10 a.m. to 2:30 for girls between the ages of 11 and 13. Betty, thank you for stopping by. You and your daughter, we appreciate it. She's on video over here. You guys can't hear her, but she's on video holding it down. Thank you so much. And anytime you want to stop by and let us know what you guys are doing, the door is open for you, okay?
0: I appreciate that.
1: All
0: Thank
1: right.
0: you.
1: You're welcome.
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1: Congressman Tiffany's MAGA agenda?
0: Or David Crowley's plan to lower costs and improve our schools?
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0: That's because we're always jamming. Welcome to the Happy Hour Mix with DJ Tony Neal. I am Earl Stokes, brought to you by the good folks over at Pottawatomie Casino and Hotel. Let's do this.
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0: That's my man throwing down, DJ Tony Neal, with the Happy Hour Mix, brought to you by the good folks over at Pottawatomie Casino and Hotel. Stick around. We've got more of your favorites coming up inside the Happy Hour.
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2: 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Videos show Ephraim saving a young girl from ISIS terrorists in Iraq, all while being shot and pressing on with the mission. Today, his Menominee Falls-based organization, Stronghold Rescue and Relief, continues to deploy globally and work to save those injured and near death in war zones.
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Listen up if you have a young lady who's between the ages of 11 and 13. All right, there's a day of empowerment for girls coming up. And we're going to talk with our good friend Betty Peel. She's going to give us the details. She represents Power Girls. All right, that's coming up in the 6 o'clock hour. Listen, you definitely want to be a part of this.

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0: Thank you for reaching out. Thank you for listening. We appreciate you as we wrap up the happy hour on Jammy 98.3. 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
11: Now for your WeatherWatch 12 forecast for tonight, clear skies, low of 51 tomorrow, plentiful sunshine, a high of 71 tomorrow. Currently right now, it's sunny and 63 degrees.
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We're talking grown, sexy, and sophisticated with DJ Cheerio, DJ New D Forever, Cigarette Breaking Friends, and a special guest you don't want to miss. Oh yeah, we about to turn up. And the best part, we're partying with a purpose. A portion of the proceeds will benefit the Milwaukee Academy of Science. 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And yes, suites are available. 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

Oh, yeah, Johnny Gill and Jammin 98.3. It's your man Earl Stokes holding it down for you, man. Hey, Girls Empowerment Day is coming up. It's for girls between the ages of 11 and 13. We're going to be talking with Betty Pill from Power Girls. She'll be joining us in the 6 o'clock hour to give us all the details, okay? All right, Stevie Wonder, Do I Do on Jammin 98.3. Welcome to the Nonstop Music Suite with Earl Stokes.

0: Welcome to Situations. I love when we can shine a light on something positive happening for our young people. Power Girls presents Girls Empowerment Day, Saturday, October 17th, designed for girls between the ages of 11 and 13. It's all about helping our young ladies learn, create, lead, and shine. I've got the organizer of this event, Betty Peel, with me right now to tell us about it. Betty, welcome to Jamba 98.3 Situation. How are you doing on this fine day?
1: I am doing fantastic. Thank you.
0: You are welcome. Thank you for coming by. We appreciate you. Betty, first off, what inspired you to create Girls Empowerment Day?
1: The inspiration came from my organization, Power Girls. Really, this is something that we've been doing for the last 10 years. And so Girls Empowerment Day is just a continuation of us creating spaces for girls to express through creativity, okay. Feel empowered, building confidence. And so on October 11th is actually the Day of the Girls.
0: Okay.
1: And it's a day that focuses on girl empowerment and the inequalities that girls experience, not only in our nation, but globally. So I decided to bring that message here to Milwaukee.
0: Interesting. Why did you specifically want to focus on girls between the ages of 11 and 13?
1: Yeah, that unique age group, that middle school age group, they're in that transition period. Mm-hmm. You know, we just left elementary and now we're in that middle space and then headed to high school. So with the transitions that they're experiencing, my goal was to give them a special moment, a special time to empower them and keep them motivated, grounded, and also building relationships along the way.
0: We know those middle school years can be tough. What are some of the biggest challenges that you see young girls dealing with today?
1: Yes, that's a great question, Earl. I have noticed just the emotional regulation piece where working with the girls more recently, I took things back to something as basic as kindness.
0: Okay.
1: Being kind to one another, being able to regulate your emotions, not allowing those emotions to define you.
0: Right.
1: But, you know, you acknowledge them. We have our ups and downs, like we said, that middle school area, they're transitioning. And how do we acknowledge our emotions, you know, and address them, but not allow those to lead us or overtake, you know?
0: Right. They're no longer babies. They're young adults now.
1: Yes.
0: And some of them want to hang on to both sides.
1: Yes. We're evolving, girls.
0: Yeah, yeah. Your theme is learn, create, lead, and shine. What do you want those four words to mean to the girls who attend?
1: Yes, I want them to learn. So we've created specific workshops. So always with Power Girls, I'm finding a way to be creative and providing a lesson for the girls.
0: Okay.
1: And attach it to whatever may be trending in that space. Mm-hmm. But then I also want them to not only learn, but express their creativity. What does that look like for them? And maybe through the arts, maybe through a creative writing, which we'll do there, goal setting, or maybe through fashion. And then I want them to shine. When we say shine, what is your unique space? Like, what makes you shine? What contributes to you as an individual here in the city of Milwaukee and beyond?
0: And speaking of shine, one of your workshops is called Shine and Lead.
1: Yes.
0: What will the girls experience during that session?
1: Yes, and Shine and Lead. There will be Dr. Jackie. She is actually leading that. And she will be sharing her story, how she navigated through the 53206 zip code, teen mom, and then now she's a physician's assistant and just doing her thing as a black woman, and her representation, I believe, is necessary. And so she'll share her story and then give the girls an opportunity to set at least one goal that they can meet before the year is out. And shine and lead in that space. So I always tell the girls, you don't have to transform the world, but what world are you encompassed in? What's around you? So if it's home, making your bed, your chores, you know, you can lead in that space. If it's neighborhood, school, what does that look like? And just holding true to not only who you are, but those core morals and principles and values. So that will be reiterated in that space.
0: I love it. Once again, we're hanging out with Betty Hill. She's with Power Girls. That's right. They've got a huge day for the girls coming up. That's right. And more details are coming up when we come back. All right. Welcome to the Nonstop Music Sweep on Jamming 98.3.

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When you see Jammin' 98.3 out in the streets, make sure you grab your Dee Dee in the Morning football magnet, courtesy of the washing machine man at 6555 North Tatonia Avenue.

0: Welcome back to Situations. We're talking to Betty Hill about the Girls Empowerment Day coming up on Saturday, October 17th from 10 a.m. to 2:30 for girls between the ages of 11 and 13. All right, this is definitely something you want to be involved with. Betty, you talked about Shine and Lead. You also have The Power of My Words. How important is it to teach young girls that the way they speak about themselves can shape how they see themselves?
1: Yes, my words, my power. For me, is just monumental. It's important that I've noticed, you asked me earlier about what have I noticed also with girls, how we speak, how we speak about ourselves, how we speak about others. You know, do you really know that your words hold weight?
0: Right.
1: It can shape your future. It can shape your day, your environment. And so in that workshop with Lakita Caldwell, she will lead a creative writing session for the girls.
0: Okay.
1: To create an affirming writing piece, but then also honing into your words are your power.
0: Mm-hmm.
1: And be careful what you say, how you uplift yourself, and how you uplift others.
0: Power, what, life and death is in the power of the tongue.
1: Absolutely. We preach here.
0: I notice Wear Your Power, where the girls actually get creative and design their own denim pieces. Tell us about that.
1: Yeah, so that one is, that's where we get our fun. You know, we have our workshops, and those will be fun. But that last workshop, where you're... Wear Your Power. It's where girls are bringing in a piece of denim. So it could be jackets, skirts, pants, whatever the denim piece may be.
0: Mm-hmm.
1: And we'll provide patches. So the patches they will iron on their clothing.
0: Okay.
1: We'll have markers, fabric markers, where they can write empowerment words. So however they create and design their denim piece, the goal is to wear their power.
0: Yeah.
1: So how do you see yourself? What makes you powerful? What makes you unique? What makes you shine? What makes you a leader? And so all of that will be on their denim items, and that'll be led by myself and Danielle Ramey. And once we get the pieces all fashionably ready, we'll do a fashion show at the end.
0: Wow, so that's like a wearable vision board, pretty much.
1: Yeah, yes, I like that, girl. I
0: changed
1: the title. I like that.
0: Yeah, because you look down and say, hey, I am wonderful, I am awesome. Yeah, yeah, I love it.
1: I love it.
0: Mm-hmm. Betty, when a young lady walks through the door who may be shy, you know, a lot of them are shy, struggling with confidence or trying to figure out where she belongs, what do you hope is different about her when she leaves? Hold that thought for us, Betty. Come back. I want you to share that with our audience. All right. All right. Don't forget, guys, the Girls Empowerment Day is coming up on Saturday, October 17th from 10 a.m. to 2:30 p.m. for girls between the ages of 11 and 13. When we come back, Betty's going to give us all the details on how to get your girl signed up. Okay. All right. What websites, what emails to have. All right. All of that's coming up next right here on Jammin' 98.3 Situations.
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0: Hold on. But you can't use my phone.
1: Forget cupping season. 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Milwaukee Brewers playoff baseball is here. 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

0: 10 a.m. until 2:30 p.m. for girls between the ages of 11 and 13. Betty, when a young lady walks through that door, she may be shy, may be struggling with her confidence, or trying to figure out where she belongs. What do you hope is different about her when she leaves?
1: Yeah, that's a really good question. Thank you. So, you know, I have ran into the girls that come in and they're a bit shy, mm-hmm. and the room can get quiet. But right. I'm really hoping that they have found a space that they realize that we thought about them too. Like, this space is specifically for you, mm-hmm. the shy girl that needs a little push, mm-hmm. you know, because there will be other girls there that is not so shy,
0: right.
1: that I hope will embrace them and let them know by the time that they leave here, they can shine, lead, and express their creativity. And they have a new network for them, a new community. How about that? A new community that they can lean on. They're now in our Power Girls family because mm-hmm. I say that because I'm seeing some new girls actually register and come into the space. So I'm looking forward to the shy, the bold, mm-hmm. the middle ground. But that shy girl, this for you too.
0: Yeah. Mm-hmm. Yeah. You'd be surprised about those shy girls.
1: Yeah.
0: Because, you know?
1: uh-huh.
0: I do this thing on Saturdays called Beats Academy.
1: Okay.
0: And my goddaughter, she's very shy.
1: Yes.
0: And she was interested in the music part, but she was really interested in the podcast studio. So when I took her in there, she just lit up like a Christmas tree. I was like, oh, I think we found your lane. And then we did a mock podcast, and boy, did she shine.
1: Yeah.
0: My partner was like, wow, she sounds like Andre Williams. You know, and you could tell that that's her lane, and she didn't even know it. So yeah. So it's good to bring the kids out, right? There's some parents out there probably listening. Why should I bring my kid to this program?
1: Like you just said, mm-hmm. finding your niche. Mm-hmm. Like, we have multiple workshops and opportunities for the girls to kind of find their lane. Mm-hmm. And even if maybe those workshops are very new to them and they're maybe not into maybe fashion, but you're meeting new girls. You're giving them new experience to
0: right.
1: say, I tried it. Mm-hmm. And it's from 10 to 2:30. It gives you a Saturday.
0: Yeah, there you go.
1: It gives you a Saturday to go run your errands. But more importantly, mm-hmm. You're inviting your daughter into a new community. Because mm-hmm. not only do we host these events in our community at no cost to our parents, mm-hmm. it's another opportunity.
0: So it's free. Okay.
1: Yeah.
0: Oh, wow. That's awesome.
1: That's one of the things I thought about mm-hmm. with my daughter as she was
0: in the studio,
1: up.
0: By the way. Say hello to her.
1: Hey, Ari. I wanted cost to not be a barrier.
0: Okay.
1: Now, we always take donations because these
0: right.
1: things cost.
0: Yes, yes.
1: But I didn't want cost to be a barrier. So that's mm-hmm. another thing parents can look forward to when they drop their daughters off. It's a safe environment.
0: Mm-hmm.
1: The women that will be in this space are community leaders. They are youth development practitioners. And it's a place where you can trust us to love and make sure that your daughter is seen and heard.
0: Awesome. Space is limited. So give everybody the details. When is it? How do they register? And what do they need to know?
1: Yeah, so it's October 17th, 10 a.m. to 2:30 p.m. And you register, just email me at pggurlz@gmail.com. We're also on socials, Facebook for my millennial parents and older. 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
0: Okay, give that information one more time. Somebody was in the back trying to get a pen. They probably need it.
1: So for those in the back, run from the kitchen. 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
0: All right, Betty, I love what you're doing.
1: Thank you.
0: When we pour into our girls early, we're not just helping them feel good.
1: Absolutely.
0: Today, we're helping build the woman or the women that they'll become tomorrow.
1: Mm-hmm.
0: Girls Empowerment Day is Saturday, October 17th from 10 a.m. to 2:30 for girls between the ages of 11 and 13. Betty, thank you for stopping by. You and your daughter, we appreciate it. She's on video over here. You guys can't hear her, but she's on video holding it down. Thank you so much. And anytime you want to stop by and let us know what you guys are doing, the door is open for you, okay?
1: I appreciate that.
0: All
1: Thank
0: right.
1: you.
0: You're welcome.

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Milwaukee's own Tank. And yes, that's going to do it for me, Earl Stokes. Had a wonderful time jamming with you. Want to thank Betty Hill for joining us from Power Girls. 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
1: Hey, what's poppin', your dog, Trey G? 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We got to dive into it.
0: Okay.
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